0: You know, my apologies if there's a delay on the phone or if there's one on me.
1: Oh, yeah, no, it's okay. I'm talking to my car Bluetooth.
0: Oh, you're huddled in the car talking to me on Bluetooth.
1: Yes, we are. We're definitely...
0: 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Something to think about, or to literally never think about. I mean, it's your call.
1: Well, you're a good guy, Greg. We love you.
0: Sorry, could you say that again, but replace Greg with son?
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0: So you grow your own food in the backyard?
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0: Wow, your backyard grows fruit plates.
1: Oh, yeah.
0: Well, I'm impressed. That's pretty cool.
1: Well, thank you. Thank you, Greg B. I appreciate you, man.
0: Never has a backyard sounded so delicious.
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0: Well, you know, I might not grow avocados in the studio, but there's definitely a healthy amount of fat when I'm around.
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0: It's the Greg B. Harrell Show, where we talk weird music stuff from time to time. This is pretty weird. One issue with vinyl is that music itself has so many intricacies that it's often not possible for the record player needle to capture them as if they were in the studio. It's just tough for the needle to pick up on everything as it passes by. This becomes especially problematic for the last song on a vinyl side, because you see, the last song is located toward the center of the record. Now, that's a spot where the record is spinning faster. The needle picks up significantly less information because of the speed than the earlier songs. What does this mean? The first track on a vinyl side will always sound better than the last track. Weird. But like a good weird, not like, hey, do you think we should get out of here?
1: 106.5, The Arch. It's all about the variety.
2: I want you to want me.

0: Okay, so, well, let me ask you this. What is the most rare comic you have in your comic book collection?
1: Probably the High Republic Star Wars.
0: The High Republic Star Wars. Woo! The Jawas would have to stop the Sandcrawler to have a look at those bad boys. Wow. So, and this is going to sound like my psychiatrist talking to me. You've collected some rare issues.
1: I have a couple of variants.
0: So for those who don't collect comics, you mean variant covers. The cover art of the comic is different.
1: Yeah, exactly. I think for comic number one, there was like 10 different variants.
0: Holy crow, that is a lot. All of my personalities could be having a read. You know, and this is going to sound very Norman Osborn, but I'm a bit of a comic book collector myself. Got a whole bunch of old detective comics and Batman stuff.
1: Oh, good for you.
0: Oh, yeah, yeah. My rarest comic is the first appearance of the Riddler.
1: Wow.
0: Detective Comics 140.
1: You have that?
0: Oh, a question. Well, I think I just found another appearance of the Riddler right here.
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0: It's the Greg the Herald Show. You know, if there's one thing that people are always saying to me, it's, Greg, what bothers you? Oh, look, I get that Ray Bradbury is a prolific writer, but did Fahrenheit really need 450 sequels? Another thing people are saying to me is, Greg, be Herald, you don't have enough news from Fresno on your radio show. And you're thinking, Greg, why would I care what's going on in Fresno? Well, Fresno is a magical place, as we're about to find out when we listen to another actual clip from the Fresno Television News.
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0: Hey, Greg?
1: I appreciate you asking, but you could have just waited for the disappointment to set in, then you'd know it's me.
0: Well, I think you're all right.
1: Oh, what a compliment. I'm like a 70% movie on Rotten Tomatoes. It's all right. But no. Thank you for your kind words. I'm trying to get better at accepting good things in life, so thank you.
0: You know, you should look on the bright side of things.
1: Yeah, that was my argument during the last eclipse.
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0: It's the Greg B. Harrell Show. It's hard to believe because of our current year, but vinyl versus CD is a debate that continues to rage on, especially in jazz and classical. What? Oh, this is true. In fact, because vinyl records have limitations with regard to how music is recorded, it means there have to be limitations placed on the studio experience, the recording session. Engineers have to tweak sound to fit on vinyl records. And because CDs do not have those same challenges, famous jazz and classical artists far prefer releasing music on CD so they can capture everything exactly so. Isn't that something? I'm not sure why I said, "Isn't that something?" as if I'm in a Don Draper pitch, but still.
1: 106.5, The Arch. It's all about the variety.

It's the Greg Beharrell Show. You can phone this show. It's 888-760-1977. But it is busy in here on the phones, so if I don't get your call, please leave a voicemail. And if it's a good one, it'll get on the show. Yep, these are my listeners.

0: Anyway. Yeah.
1: Hey, great to hear. I've always wanted to, like, talk to you, like, yeah. So, I think I'm gonna hang up now. Yeah. Bye. I think.
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0: It's the Greg B. Harrell Show. You know, if you're like me, then you also believe you should take a moment every day to put your phone down. I call mine a jerk. But also, if you're like me, you're busy during the afternoon all week long. If that's the case, there's something very important you're missing. All the great TV that's on during the afternoon. Don't worry, I've got your back on this. Here's a sample of what you've missed on afternoon TV.
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0: So, okay, so when you're at a concert and a lead singer asks, "How's everyone doing tonight?" are you courteous and reply, "Good, you?"
1: Absolutely not.
0: Oh.
1: I mean, I was like in the nosebleed section, but...
0: Okay, so you were in the medical section because your nose started bleeding at the show. Hmm.
1: No, it did not.
0: Oh, you said nosebleed section. What part of you was producing blood?
1: No, that's an expression.
0: Oh. So where does nosebleed section come from? What does that come from?
1: It has to do with how high up in the stadium. I think if you like mountain climb, you might get a nosebleed.
0: Well, I mean, it is just irresponsible of a band to have a concert on a mountain. I'm joking, of course. I know nosebleed section. I'm no dummy.
1: Yeah, I'm trying to figure out the etymology of the expression.
0: Oh, I love etymology. I always order it as an appetizer before sushi.
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0: It's the Greg B. Harrell Show. Let's go into the weeds a little bit here, because this is fascinating stuff. Why do some people prefer vinyl to CD and others prefer CD to vinyl? Well, this is linked to how we as humans have evolved to hear. So with CD or digital recording, the very, very high sounds are present, as well as the very, very low sounds. But human beings don't hear naturally in that wide of a spectrum. In fact, humans hear logarithmically. So things that are in the center of the hearing range is where we feel comfortable. Vinyl, due to the limits of the medium and the parameters of the RIAA, really does have a sound that fits right in the middle of what we know and what sounds best to us. Middle sound. Oh, there's a great third album title. Better write that
1: 106.5, The Arch. It's all about the variety.

0: We out.
1: So you're liking some of the new superhero movies?
2: Yeah, from this Batman that we just got.
1: Oh, yeah. The current Batman run is so good that they could work the noticeable underwear back into the suit and no one would care.
2: Yeah, it's so much fun.
1: Arguably the best depiction of Batman on screen.
2: Yeah. Very sad with, like, the Batman during the 90s, but Batman now is great.
1: Woo! Yeah. 90s Batman with the Bat credit card. I mean, someone definitely should have been charged for that movie.
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0: So as a Star Wars fan, who are your favorite Star Wars characters all time?
1: Luke Skywalker, I guess, is my favorite.
0: Oh, yeah, Luke Skywalker. So relatable. I've also had many problems with exhaustive ports.
1: But my favorite villain is Maul.
0: Ooh, yeah, Darth Maul. Awesome character. Double-bladed lightsaber. Must have been some glue holding that thing together.
1: I wish they would have not killed Maul so quickly.
0: Yes, yes, but in the comics and books that are considered canon, Darth Maul survives on a junk planet and grows spider legs, then acquires robotic legs, and then builds a crime syndicate, a glimpse of which we were given at the end of the Solo movie. Yes, I spend a lot of my weekends home alone. Why do you ask?
1: Yeah, very good.
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0: your unofficial fan club president right here talking to you.
1: Yeah, you know, I'm not surprised at the unofficial. I'd also leave some wiggle room away from association with me. How are you? How's it going?
0: I'm all right, man. I was just thinking.
1: Oh, how is that? I've heard good things.
0: But you know what's even better? If you could create your own theme song. Now, that is where it's at, buddy. I mean, I'm talking like the Greg B. Harrell.
1: Hold on. A Greg B. Harrell theme song. Wow. And here I thought D minor is the saddest music can get. A Greg B. Harrell theme song, where the bridge to the chorus is made out of tires.
0: Hey.
1: Yeah.
0: Listen to the Greg B. Harrell show. You know, something outlandish, kind of wacky, that just kind of...
1: Oh, wow. A theme song that has the call to arms of a Big Red commercial and the playfulness of a Double Mint commercial. Plus, the subject matter is sticky in all regards.
0: Greg B. Harrell theme song. I really do. I implore you. I really want you to write it, dude.
1: So, didn't Oscar Mayer already write a song about a wiener?
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0: It's the Greg B. Harrell Show. We talk weird music stuff. This is weird. Why do people often say they prefer vinyl record listening to any other format? Well, the packaging is a big part of it. What? The packaging? Oh, yeah, for sure. But you got to think about it in a different way. Let's say you have an order of food coming your way at a restaurant. If it's presented to you in a very appetizing arrangement, the taste of the food will be different than if it was slopped in a bowl, Oliver style. And with that big, beautiful artwork that we can hold in our hands, we feel like we're being presented with something luxurious. Or as I would probably say upon being presented with it, whoa, luxurious.
1: 106.5, The Arch. It's all about the variety.

0: You know, I never truly feel confident enough to stand up for myself. And not just because I love sitting so much.
1: So if some bully comes along and is pushing you around, you're going to let him?
0: No, I wouldn't let a bully push me around.
1: Okay.
0: I would have cowardly joined him as a henchman long before that could happen.
1: Don't let people walk on you. Stand up for them.
0: Okay, you're the boss, boss.
1: See, look at how you're acting now. That's what you're saying. You're letting people walk on you. Hide in your shell.
0: Oh, I wish I had a shell to hide in, because I am just as gooey as a mollusk.

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0: It's the Greg B. Harrell Show. It is impossible to emphasize enough how important music is in our world. 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Could make pie blush.
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0: So you're both part of the young generation.
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0: Mm-hmm. 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
1: 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I'm decent guys. Yeah.
0: Well, now I understand that the current young generation has made ghosting people the norm, and that's a big part of the issue.
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2: 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Yeah.
0: Have you ever ghosted someone?
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0: Have you ever been ghosted?
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0: Mm. Did they at least have the decency to put on a white sheet and go, "We shouldn't keep talking"?
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0: 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For everyone who says that I don't contribute to the conversation, were you not listening all those times I said, meh? I like to close every show by writing a little something in my diary. So here we go. Dear Diary, Greg Beharrell here. Telling someone you love them is one of the most pure, romantic, and beautiful things that you can express in a grammatically disastrous social media post. Thanks for listening, everybody.
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9: Oh, Marty's calling me.
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0: 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We can't stand Sandy.
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9: Thunderstorms today with a high of 78 and a low of 71. More storms possible Saturday with a high of 82 and sunny on Sunday with a high of 95. 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

0: Can you smell it? It smells like 5 days off.
1: Vacation in the air.
2: I don't, I'm not picking up on that.
1: Smells like stress.
2: For myself.
0: I really, really need it. I am, you know, irritable. I'm just a little irritable. And if you look back and wonder why you're irritable, it's probably because you haven't, it's July, essentially, and you have not had a good amount of time off. That's, I'm just telling you, as a person that's bad at this, bad at taking time off, and it's not easy for us because there's three of us. You're leaving your cohorts alone.
1: True.
2: Sometimes both, like two people take off at the same time.
1: Yeah, you deserve a lot of time off for dealing with that.
0: No, that's just the way this job is. We should get a hiatus. That's what I've always said.
2: I like the hiatus.
0: Like the talk shows. I guess we kind of get one at the end of the year.
1: Yeah, that's really nice.
2: But I mean, we're burning vacation
0: days for nothing. I mean, you know, it is nice, though. It helps you reset.
2: And it's like winter. I always feel like, winter, well, it's fine to use these days, but I can't do any.
0: No.
2: Not that I can't do anything, but it's just not a fun time to be off.
0: So, yeah, I'm looking forward to heading out to Branson. I am dealing with a little bit of a quandary.
2: Mm-hmm.
0: So last night, first of all, yesterday afternoon, I went and got my hair cut. And guess who I saw paying and leaving with her locks all goldified?
2: Afton.
0: Afton.
1: I was very worried we weren't going to cross paths. It was a close call.
0: It was, because my appointment wasn't until...
2: I would have waited in my car.
0: 3:30. Yes, she would have. I did see her Jeep. I got to see Afton out of the studio and out of the building at a different place in downtown Belleville, Illinois, where we both get our hair cut. And I just got a haircut, though, so mine was not the almost 2-hour commitment, which I usually, I love my friend Aletha. I just don't like that sitting and waiting thing.
1: It's a long time. Mm-hmm.
0: The whole processing of the follicles. So, and she used a shampoo on me. I swear I was sent back to the 90s. It's that Aveda spearmint and rosemary.
1: Oh.
0: Oh, she used to use it all the time back in the day. And I'm like, are you using the old school Aveda? She said, yes, it helps with fine hair, like, you know, get stuff off of your follicles or something.
2: She's like, find it in a storage room
0: or
2: something?
0: No, she's been using it. Maybe she came back to it and was like, this is a fine shampoo I forgot about. You know, there's always new products. I mean, I went right back. I said, you need to order me some of this because I need to put this in my rotation.
1: Yeah.
0: Because I really felt young again.
1: You were just talking about how smells can just
0: As soon as she put it on my hair, I'm like, oh my God, that's that spearmint one. It's like, yep, it is. I love it. So anyway, got my hair cut. Then I went and saw a friend of mine is building something really cool in downtown Belleville. He's putting a boutique hotel. He's rehabbing this whole building and his office is going to be there too, but on the side it's going to be like a speakeasy where it's like a secret door.
2: Oh, really?
0: It's going to be really, really cool. And like not a ton of rooms, like I think four rooms. It's historic building. So I hadn't seen it yet, and Nick was over there because he's doing the security for it. He's not standing.
2: He's
0: not
2: stand
0: a bouncer.
2: At the door?
0: No, he's not a bouncer.
2: He's going to wear the little headset thing.
0: Cameras and...
2: This guy says he's on the list. I don't know.
0: Can
2: I don't
0: you
2: see
0: imagine?
2: It.
1: I think Nick would actually be great at that.
0: Oh, I don't think so. Card access, that kind of thing. So I went over and took a look, and Aaron, the guy that owns the building, was like, do you want to go get a drink? I'm like, yeah. Tomorrow's my last day. Let's go have a drink. So we went across the street to Copper Fire, sat outside, and it was lovely. I mean, it was just an absolutely beautiful afternoon. We got rained on towards the end. But I did hang out there and have a good time. But we were talking about our golf trip. His wife is going on this trip. And we were talking about how we made a tee time for a few of us tomorrow. And mm-hmm. he thinks he is very concerned about... He wasn't acting like he was concerned for me, but for the other people that are playing this course.
1: Why?
0: He's like, you need to count how many balls that my wife loses. Because now I'm thinking I want to cancel. He's like,
1: why?
0: No, you'll be fine. I go, I won't be fine. What if my irons aren't working that day? Like, I don't want to.
2: You'll just You start off the whole trip with a real stinker of a turnout.
0: It's like target golf. Like, you have to hit from the tee box to the green. Like, it is, and there's nothing in between. So if you lose a ball, it's no man's land.
2: Ooh, boy.
0: So now I'm like questioning if I have this skill to play this course that's not cheap for 9 holes.
1: Don't let it get in your head.
0: Oh, it's in my head, man. And then I'm playing with strangers, too. Who's this broad, they'll say, as I come around in my cart. So that is the... I'm going back and forth. I'm thinking about sending our friend Kathleen Madigan a text because I know she recently played here.
2: Oh, and just be like, what do you think?
0: Yes.
1: Oh, that's a great idea.
0: Yeah. I think I'm gonna text her. Plus, I was thinking about her today because Dolly Parton's truck stop opened. And
2: I just hear Kathleen's voice.
0: That's all
2: now.
0: I can hear. And she's, there's a jingle, and all I can see is Kathleen. So I am going to shoot her a text. This is a big tease. You'll find out week after next if I played it or not. If I got on the road real early in the morning to play this difficult looking. And then he was showing me pictures, stressed me out more.
2: But it's like beautiful.
0: It's absolutely gorgeous.
2: Well, I just play it for the aesthetic.
1: Yeah, I mean, you're on vacation. You're never going to see the people in your group ever again.
2: Right. You lose a ball, you lose a ball.
0: What if I don't have enough balls to make it through the 9 holes?
2: They got a Dick's Sporting Goods down there.
0: Yeah, so that is what I'm dealing with. Okay, and that's number one. Sorry, I'm talking so much. You can tell I'm pumped. Number two, Sunday is our friend Afton's birthday.
1: It is. That's true.
0: And I bought something for Afton a while ago. And whenever I get something sent to me that I know is a gift, I'm usually expecting it. I put it right in my coat closet. Smart. It's right there in the hallway. I don't open it. I just throw it in there. So today, I went into the coat closet to grab the gift that I'd gotten her months ago. But I don't think it's for you. I don't know what it is.
1: Really?
0: Well, the date is incorrect. Unless the date was... There's no way the post office would put a wrong date. So well,
2: they know what they're doing.
0: So I have a package here.
1: Mystery package.
0: That could be for you. It could be really something I don't want you to say on the air because it could be in poor taste.
2: Oh, it could be one of those shirts.
0: What shirts?
2: Like you guys, for your trips, you'd buy like those inappropriate shirts.
0: Yes, it could be. But the company makes me think it's... not bad.
1: Well, this is exciting.
0: So this may be yours or it may be something awful.
1: Okay.
0: Are you ready?
1: Yeah.
0: Here's your beautifully wrapped gift.
1: Why did you open it?
0: Because I thought it'd be funnier on the air. It's from a place called the Little Thread Company. So come on. Little Thread Company can't be foul. And the girl's name's Katie. Katie's are sweet.
1: They are. They're always sweet.
0: So this may not be yours at all.
1: All right, let's find out.
0: All right. So she is opening the package. Let's see. It's correct.
1: Oh, okay, it is.
0: It is correct.
2: Well, then what happened with the date?
0: I don't know. It's the wrong date. I need a Diet Coke.
1: Yes! And it's in Diet Coke red.
0: It is. In a gray sweatshirt. It's a perfect sweatshirt.
1: I love it.
0: Oh. What a relief. Woo. The date says 125 or 1, let's see, 1
1: the little thread
0: 525. I did not order this.
1: In January?
0: Of last year.
1: Oh, of last year.
0: Yeah,
1: there's
0: I did
1: no
0: not.
1: Way.
2: It's confusing.
0: It's wrong. Okay.
1: Boy, the post office really.
0: Yes. And this is their official stamp.
2: Right.
0: I guess they didn't switch it over yet.
1: Oh, man, I love this so much.
2: It was the Y2K all over again.
0: So I would have given you a card because I have some cards at home, too.
1: You don't have to give me a card.
0: But they're all really foul. and you are way too sweet for that. I mean, they are.
2: A new section of sweet cards.
0: I only buy the real hard-hitting cards now. Because if I'm ordering them online, I want them to really say something terrible.
1: Yeah, you need a pack of punch.
0: You can't find these at Walgreens.
1: This is perfect for me. Thank you.
0: So you know what all the things I think.
1: Yes.
0: Yes.
1: I do.
0: Wish you all the happiness
1: yeah,
0: in the world.
1: Exciting times.
0: Really been holding on to that for, apparently, I mean, you can see.
1: Over a year.
0: Yes. Not that long. It was really not that long. All right, what about you guys? It's your turn. Say whatever you'd like.
2: Yeah, it was a very quiet time in the house last night.
1: Oh, I bet.
2: All the kids, with the exception of Owen, are now in Florida having a grand old time.
0: You heard from them?
2: Yeah, just texted back and forth and seen a couple of pictures. They went out to dinner last night. And so Owen was just home by himself. And he had nothing to do yesterday. And so he was excited to just have a day to himself.
0: Yeah, I bet.
2: And you would think he might be a little upset that his siblings are gone.
1: That's what I would think.
2: Absolutely not. He enjoyed yesterday so much. Because he just had the whole house to himself.
0: He did. He liked it.
2: Because I go take a nap and he's just...
0: It's like, this is what it feels like to be the king.
2: Wandering around in his blanket robe.
0: Yes. They're still wearing those things.
2: He's still... Well, he takes a blanket and he wraps it around himself and he like tucks it in a way that it stays on. He looks like Socrates walking around the house. So he had a grand old day. And then I wanted to play something. So I, you know, for a long time there, I wasn't drinking coffee. Before that, I would always bring my own coffee. And then I've started drinking coffee again, but I just get coffee here. So I use the coffee machines, and I never did. I didn't realize
1: that you were making coffee here.
2: Well, I just get it when I come in, so it's real early. And right away, when I started using that coffee machine, I was like, something's familiar about this machine. And it took me a while to figure it out. So I want to play. Do you remember the movie War of the Worlds with Tom Cruise?
0: Yes.
2: So whenever the big robot ships, not robots, but the
0: came
2: big.
0: Came from under the ground?
2: From under the ground. You remember when they would see people, they would make a noise?
0: I don't know if I know. Remember what the sound sounded
2: so
0: like.
2: So I have it. Here it is. So that meant, like, there are people over there, and everybody would hear it and turn, and then they all start running.
0: So the robots would make that sound because they sensed people.
2: Yes, and it would alert the other ones to, like, oh, there's some people. And so, like, more of those big tripod things will show up. This is the sound of our coffee maker. When I finally realized, I'm like, oh my God, it's the War of the Worlds.
0: I love that you recorded it.
2: that's sound incredible. Of the tripods.
0: That's incredible.
1: I love that you figured out what it was. That was so familiar.
0: It makes you feel good when you get that off your...
1: Yes.
2: Yeah.
0: Like, what is that?
2: Well, then I was so nervous when I went to find the audio. I'm like, am I misremembering what that sounded like?
0: And
2: I'm like,
0: it?
2: Oh my God, it sounds... It's like dead on.
0: I can tell from that sound, you're getting Americano.
2: Yes.
1: That is funny.
0: Yeah.
2: That was actually... I get Americana and then a latte.
0: Oh, you do a little combo?
2: So that was the latte.
1: That's what, Moon?
0: Yeah, no, he does 17 brews.
2: I don't do any extra shots or anything. I just do those two.
0: If you see Moon in there from our sister station,
2: yeah,
0: just go back to your office.
1: Yeah, give
0: up. He fills his whole giant Yeti whatever.
1: It's like a big tumbler.
2: I mean, I could do that because there's no one's waiting in line when I'm making my coffee.
0: He's there at the height of busy.
2: Yeah, that's not cool.
1: Peak morning coffee time.
2: Mm-hmm. Not cool.
0: That's very funny.
2: I thought you might enjoy that. Uh-huh. And it'll change your coffee making experience now.
0: What about you, Afton?
1: I didn't do a lot yesterday. The hair appointment took up the majority of my time. So that was, I was really just in anticipation watching the window waiting for Courtney to show up. Like, when's she going to get here? Because I couldn't remember when your appointment was.
0: I wasn't sure if I was going to run into you or not.
1: I know, I was like,
2: should
1: well,
2: I get my hair done there too?
1: Yes.
0: Maybe. You should. All the cool people.
2: Get it up in curlers?
1: Yeah, he thinks we're sitting underneath those yeah. dryers.
0: Oh, it is National Beautician Day today.
1: Oh.
0: The word beautician. Go. I don't think any stylist now call themselves beauticians.
1: I don't think so either.
2: It's too bad.
0: But man, there were a lot of them back in the 70s and 80s.
2: Mm-hmm. Mm-hmm.
0: My step-grandma used to go to a place called the Snooty Fox. There's no way that was not a beautician.
2: Oh, absolutely.
0: And it was a lot of sets, like hair sets, setting of...
1: Get it all set.
0: And then they would they'd be good for a week.
1: Can you imagine?
0: That's what they used to do.
1: Man.
2: Yeah.
0: And then they wouldn't. Then they go back in and get it.
2: You'd sleep in a hairnet or something. So
0: did they sleep in a hairnet?
2: I think it's
1: or like
2: keep
1: a
2: your
1: silk
2: hair
1: scarf
2: from...
1: or something.
0: Yeah, silk scarf. That sounds classier.
1: Mm-hmm. So classy.
0: So not a lot for you yesterday. How were the kids? How was camp? You went and picked them up. Did the bribe work?
1: The smoothies?
0: Uh-huh.
1: Yeah, they were thrilled. They were so pumped. I went, after I got my hair done, I went and grabbed smoothies for them and then picked them up from camp. Because if you show up without a snack, they're starving.
2: Oh,
1: when
2: really?
1: When they get in the car. Yeah, because there's no, like, snack time. It's just lunch.
2: Oh, and then you run like crazy.
1: And then you're, yeah, you're going all over the place. So they were thrilled. But yeah, it was just, Jenna is really obsessed with riding her bike right now. So it's all just like, I got to get home. I got to ride my bike. And she's just up and down the street, up and down the street. But yeah, it was.
2: Get those 10,000 hours in.
1: Yeah.
2: So she can become a road bike.
1: Licensed biker.
2: Yeah.
0: She can join the crew.
1: I think she's trying to. I'm like, it's just, if you hear the motorcycles, just get off the street.
2: Oh, yeah, no kidding. She's going to be out there barely biking around, and they're going to zip by and knock her to the ground.
0: Still going on.
1: There wasn't much activity.
0: Yeah, because of the rain, probably.
1: Because of the rain, yeah.
2: Yeah, those Mad Max stuff, it doesn't work well in the rain.
1: No, it doesn't. But yeah, it was a pretty chill day. I did ask my gal, Sydney, who does my hair, about the colors. She said, you know, you do need to give a heads up because she may not have the color.
0: Yes, because you used to do some pink in there, and you weren't afraid.
1: I wasn't. I think I'm more afraid now.
0: You like whimsy.
1: I do. Mm-hmm. I did consider it. I was like, if she has the pink, maybe I'd do it. But she didn't. And she said, yeah, you know, we may not have it, or if there's a specific color you want, then we can go pick it up. So you do have to give a heads up. I told her I would report back.
0: You're not going to do it, are you?
2: Maybe that's her way of talking you out of it.
1: No,
2: I just ran out of blue.
1: She's got all kinds of colors all the time.
0: She's chill.
1: Yeah, she's great. So yeah, that was my day. Pretty boring.
0: All right, well, I just heard from Nick from St. Peter's, and he knows where I'm playing. I don't really want to reveal it because the fans.
2: Oh, they'll be lined up. You'll have a gallery following you everywhere.
0: He said it's a tough course, but it's a ton of fun. He said he's horrible at golf and only lost 5 balls. And he called me semi-pro. I am not semi-pro. I'm still deciding. And then we got another text and somebody said, sounds like someone has mental inflation going on a little bit.
1: Uh-huh.
0: That made me laugh. I do. Seriously.
1: I agree.
0: I don't know. I'll make a decision. I have a lot to do today if this is going to happen. So I better go.
1: There right. It is.
2: See ya.
1: She's checked out.
2: All right. It was 9:20 yesterday.
1: Yeah.
0: 9:20. I'm already off.
2: She's not going back.
0: You're lucky I'm here.
2: Yeah.
0: All right. We have a lot to do today on the show. So we got to make it through these next couple hours, but it's going to be fun. Looking forward to it. Tickets, Journey. That's a big ticket this week. And so is Jerry Seinfeld. 7 o'clock hour, 9 o'clock hour. You could win those tickets with Throwback Live and First 5 Notes. It's Friday. Does that mean we're going to be graced by a Finally Friday song?
2: Oh, yeah. We got one.
0: And no running outside to the parking lot.
2: No, yes. It's a normal day.
0: How perfect of weather we had last Friday compared to this Friday.
2: Yeah, it could be today. It could have been today. Think of that.
0: Yeah. So a little after 8, you'll have a Finally Friday song that Brando has penned and will sing for us. We've got Lance coming in with Misconnections. Let's see. Oh, we have questions for Mom. Afton's ready to, just tell us what mainly the twins have been asking. So we'll do that this morning. If you guys want to be a part of the show and text us, you can do that on the Cheney Window and Door text line 314-669-4665.
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5: 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It'll tell you who's playing this night, every night. Look at it, buy tickets. They make it real, real easy. This weekend, in fact, Tom Shalhoub is at Westport Plaza doing shows all weekend. Tickets still remain. And then in St. Charles, my buddy Gabe Kia. Gabe's dad played for the Blues, and now he's a nationally touring comedian. He's so, so funny. Other acts coming up to Westport, Guy Tori on the calendar, Dolph Davidoff, TJ Miller, Brendan Ayer, Joe List, John Heffern, all coming. And then St. Charles, you got Mike Anthony, Courtney Show favorite. You got Michael Winslow from Police Academy, Dale Jones, and the Raging Cajun, John Morgan. All these guys on the calendar. Get some tickets. Make some plans. stlouisfunnybone.com. stlouisfunnybone.com.
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24: Thanks to a new publishing deal, Taylor Swift could lose control of some of her songs again.
1: How is this possible?
24: At least partial control. So there's a company called Harborview. They announced that they had acquired the publisher's share of a catalog that includes songs by Taylor Swift. The songs are part of a catalog previously owned by Wolf Cousins, songwriting. It's not a person. It's a songwriting collective, Wolf Cousins, that's responsible for some of the biggest hits from the past 30 years. This goes all the way back to like early stuff from Britney Spears and Backstreet Boys. Well, under the deal, this Harborview wouldn't control the masters necessarily, but an entertainment lawyer says that they would have, quote, approval rights or meaningful leverage that affect how Taylor Swift can use those recordings in certain contexts. So she doesn't have total control anymore. It's not clear how many of her songs are part of the deal, but the two that have been mentioned are the song Ready For It and Style. So maybe newer songs?
1: Style's from 1989 and Ready For It is from Reputation.
24: Other songs this whole deal covers include The Weeknd's I Can Feel My Face, or I'm sorry, I Can't Feel My Face, DNCE's Cake by the Ocean, and Believer by Imagine Dragons. So there's some big songs part of this deal.
1: Yeah.
24: It's unclear still exactly how it's going to affect her, but she ain't going to be happy. But
1: that's not good.
24: Aside from that, she's pretty happy about this wedding that's coming up. Their wedding will reportedly be a multi-day event. A source says there will be an intimate gathering at Madison Square Garden on July 2nd with about 100 people in attendance. Some people think that's the wedding, which would make sense. And then July 3rd, there'll be between 1,000 and 2,000 guests at this much larger party. So there's your reception. Taylor, of course, planning on multiple outfits. This is all according to sources. Her future father-in-law, Travis's dad, Ed. I like that his name is Ed. So he says he's super excited for the wedding. He says Taylor is a sweetheart and, quote, truly the girl next door, just like Kelsey.
0: Oh, okay.
24: I don't think that she would like to be compared to somebody else.
0: Who, Taylor?
24: Yeah.
0: That Kylie's cool.
1: People like her.
0: Mm-hmm.
24: Clive Davis will be laid to rest on Monday in New York City. Participants will include Bruce Springsteen, Alicia Keys, Dionne Warwick, Barry Manilow, Kenny G, and Jennifer Hudson. They expect more names to be announced as we get closer.
0: This is going to be a big thing. I saw Peebo Bryson's a few clips from his funeral, and Ruben Studdard, is it Studdard?
1: Mm-hmm.
0: Okay. Oh, got up and sang.
24: Oh, really?
0: Yeah, it was beautiful. Nice. I don't know what else happened, but so many great songs. It looked like a beautiful tribute to Bebo Bryson.
24: Oh, yeah. Well, there's no word on which of those artists are going to be performing, or it just says participating. We don't really know what that means. They're just getting up to speak, or if they're actually going to perform. Dolly Parton's Tennessee travel stop is officially open in Cornersville, Tennessee. She surprised fans at the ribbon cutting ceremony on Wednesday. She hasn't been performing. You know, she's had some health issues, but she was there and she poked fun at Bucky's. She said, quote, "I'm sure some of you want to know why I wanted a truck stop. Well, I couldn't just leave it to the Beavers."
0: I bet that was just top of, you know, that just came out.
1: She's always locked
0: in. It was not scripted.
24: Besides gas pumps and charging stations, the travel stop is fully stocked with Dolly-themed merchandise, as you'd expect. There's even a chandelier made out of bedazzled guitars. There's a sit-down restaurant, a grab-and-go barbecue restaurant, and a coffee shop. The Trucker's Lounge has showers, a laundry room, and a seating area. And while she was there, she unveiled a new jingle.
2: Tennessee and travel stops. Tennessee and travel stops. Come on in. You're welcome here. Just make yourself at home at my Tennessee.

0: I just thought she was going to talk sing the whole time.
1: I'm seeing travel stops.
0: I mean, come on. A little breakdown at the end and everything.
2: I like that there's a they say sit down restaurant. I don't know why that makes me laugh. Yeah.
0: And I hope, you know exactly what they mean. Oh, it's a sit down restaurant.
2: I hope it's called the feed bag.
0: I love her. The toxic.
2: Oh my God.
0: Tennessee and travel stuff. Elon Musk has already lost his trillionaire status. Oh.
3: Poor guy. Is he okay?
0: Yeah, I think he's going to be okay. I mean, people are talking to him, though. He's a little down. That SpaceX stock price dropped, you know, because it shot up once it went out there and then it's dropped. So he's dropped below the trillionaire line.
2: Whatever.
0: Slightly lower on the list, Prince William is now a billionaire. He's actually richer than his dad, the king. It's confusing. So,
2: everything in that whole realm is confusing.
0: Yes, it has to do with the Duchy of Cornwall.
2: You just have to let it wash over you.
0: And we just have to kind of trust the Brits. Like, they're telling us that this guy's worth a billion. It's easier to just go, all right, whatever. But they said that the yearly accounts have been published for the Duchy of Cornwall, which Prince William inherited when he became heir to the throne 4 years ago. And the amount he paid in tax has been revealed for the first time. So it's based on the amount he paid in tax. They know, oh, that's a percentage of this amount of money. So that means that amount of money is $1 point something billion. Does that make sense? Mm-hmm. Either way,
2: I didn't. It was like blah, blah, blah, blah, blah.
0: Well, it's
2: blah,
0: like,
2: blah.
0: You know, it's like a big chunk sense. Of money. And if you know that if the tax rate is 5% and you know how much you paid in tax, you're like, you can reverse the formula.
3: It's a math
0: there.
3: Thing.
0: We math people.
3: She so does
0: we understand.
3: Not care at all.
0: Blood, Sweat, and Tears singer David Clayton Thomas passed away on Wednesday. He was 84. He wrote their hit song Spinning Wheel, a band also known for their ballad You've Made Me So Very Happy and When I Die. Which you talk about often.
3: Don't sing it. I'm going to have to cut it out of the podcast.
2: No, I'm allowed to sing it. And when I die. You know it?
3: No, I just from your rendition in the office this morning.
0: We played it once.
2: Yes, we did.
0: It's crazy.
2: I have some friends that put it on the jukebox every time.
0: Isn't it like 12 minutes long or something?
2: It's long. It's not as long as I usually that I think. No, that's the other song. That's
3: the Mangione, right?
2: Yeah, it's Land of Make Believe. It is a real winner, not. but this one, I have friends that love that song, and it goes into all kinds of places.
0: It's wild. It's like a show tune.
2: Nick thinks it sounds like a cowboy musical song. He's like, "What's this cowboy musical song?"
0: Mickey Rourke was spotted walking the streets without his teeths.
3: Oh, no.
0: You know, he recently got evicted from his apartment, so now he's reportedly living in a hotel in West Hollywood. Not a dump. It's like a $500 a night place. But he chose to not pay his rent because of the quote-unquote unacceptable living conditions at the property, including ongoing rodent issues and bathroom and plumbing problems. So he apparently made the decision, like, I'm not paying you until you fix this stuff. And then that's why he evicted him. But remember, his friend...
2: Yeah, started a GoFundMe for him. And he was real ticked about it.
0: And he was like, I have nothing to do with this. I'm perfectly fine. I've got plenty of money, blah, blah, blah. Well, she had raised like $100,000.

0: all of a sudden had cosmetic surgery and was driving expensive cars. And then the reason it came out, I think, is because they didn't give the homeless guy enough.
1: Yes, he was supposed to get a certain percentage, and he didn't. And then he was like, well, this whole thing's a scam.
0: Yes.
1: Like, wait a second. Oh, you're old.
2: Yeah. Terrible.
1: Mm-hmm. Well, anyway, if you want to see Mickey Rourke walking his little dogs without his teeth, you can. The pictures are up on the blog. He's also got, like, stains on his chin or something. Like, I don't know what's going on with him. Eddie Murphy is getting his own Shrek spinoff in 2028. For now, it's just called Donkey, which is a pretty good name because I think we all know what that is. But it'll be an origin story. So it's the backstory.
0: I like that. I think he can handle that.
1: He's so good in that character, too. So check it out if you want when it comes out in 2028. And then new music coming out this weekend from Muse. Also, T.I. has a new album. And the Butthole Surfers have a new album. It's their ninth album.
0: Oh, man. I'm telling you, Electric Larryland is one of the best albums. I mean, I don't know if it's in my top 10, but it's probably in my top 100. Mm-hmm. It's from beginning to end, it's an incredible album.
1: Yeah, this one's called After the Astronaut.
0: Did you do that because we had a volleyball team called the Butthole Surfers?
1: No, but now that you say that, I remember you mentioning
0: that. You're like,
1: why
0: do I want to mention this?
3: I forgot about that.
0: The Butthole Surfers.
1: That's pretty funny. Mm-hmm. I'm Brando, your Hollywood Outsider.
0: The other day we were talking about names, like names that people had come across that were bad names. That wasn't for us to decide. But we were talking about what is the male version of Karen.
1: Oh, and yeah, I looked it up, and it was
0: Chad, you said.
3: But then you also said Kevin, which I was very
1: Kevin was
3: by.
1: The first one. They said that's the most accepted.
0: And Afton is way against that because of her father.
3: Yeah, well, and it's Beck's middle name, too.
0: And we know some Kevins that are pretty great.
3: I think Kevins are great people.
0: The Kevin I know the best would never want to speak to the manager.
3: No.
0: Although a male version of Karen, I don't know what that looks like.
3: My dad will speak very kindly to a manager.
0: Oh, will he ask?
3: Very kindly.
0: Still.
3: No, I'm saying if he needed to, that's what he would do.
0: All right.
3: It wouldn't be a threatening, can I speak to the manager?
0: Kevin I know would just let it go.
3: Yeah.
0: He would never speak to the manager.
3: Yeah.
0: Mm-hmm. Well, anyway, the story came out, and they're asking this question. Is Josh the new Karen?
3: Oh.
0: This report dug into memes, latest memes, and tried to define a Josh.
3: Okay.
0: Here's what they came up with. He is apparently the bane of any white woman he's dated.
1: I was with Josh.
0: I think of Joshua. He's the man. I have nothing against Josh's. Hey, Josh's out there. I don't have any bad Josh experiences myself.
1: Yeah, I don't have a lot of Josh's in my universe.
0: He's the man who insists he's just being honest while actually being cruel. I'm just being honest. If he's ever in an argument, he will threaten to pull up a study to prove his point, though he never actually will.
1: So he kind of like that. Yeah. Just throws information at you.
3: I'll show you.
0: One business online even joked, anyone taking part in No Josh January? ?
1: What does that mean? Just like ban them from existence?
0: I don't know.
3: No Josh.
0: They really went all in on just disliking Josh's. There are memes trying to get Chad and Ken to take off. Ken won't work because Ken is now like Ken
3: from Barbie.
1: I don't think there's a name that works as well for the fellas as Karen does for the ladies.
3: Chad is a
0: but my mom is a Karen, and it hurts me for her.
3: Because she's not a Karen?
0: Well.
3: I do feel bad for really nice Karens.
0: I remember that time I got a bunch of Karens on the phone.
1: Oh, yeah. They were all nice.
0: I felt
3: that's
0: bad
3: a bummer
0: for them.
3: Because
0: I was really feeling bad for them.
1: But then I think one of them complained about something. Like, here we go.
0: So I don't know. Josh, the reason Josh is coming up is because it's hugely popular for millennials.
3: That name is?
0: Yeah. From 1981 to 1996, an estimated 725,000 Joshes were born in the U.S.
3: Wow.
0: So it's a lot of them.
1: Yeah.
3: I don't feel like I know that many Joshes.
0: I don't either.
1: Plus, I think we can all agree, Melinda.

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1: They are.
2: Their problem. All right, let's get a look at your traffic. We've got best things coming up in just a few minutes.
0: Yeah, 44 still closed downtown. I know they're making progress on that sinkhole, but not enough to get the roadway open just yet. 70 eastbound is backed up at 115 and Natural Bridge Road due to an accident blocking the left lane. Another accident, 55 northbound. That's at Arsenal. It's over on the right shoulder.
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16: Thunderstorms today with a high of 78 and a low of 71. More storms possible Saturday with a high of 82 and sunny on Sunday with a high of 95. Arch Weather sponsored by...
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0: All right, I saw a few things that I enjoyed, including our pal Nikki Glaser. She went over to Stray Rescue yesterday and donated the proceeds from her Patreon account to Stray Rescue. They brought Stray Rescue a check, Nikki, along with her mom and dad, for $11,000.
1: Isn't that great?
2: Wow.
0: It's incredible.
2: I love that.
0: It's so great. Mm-hmm. And then did you see the pictures from the World Cup game of, I saw it this morning.
1: No, I didn't see anything.
0: Ed Norton and Brad Pitt. And it's like, why is Ed Norton talking to himself?
2: I did see that.
0: Everybody made the same joke. But then somebody just wrote, the entire internet making the same beautiful joke. Very funny. And then this made me really laugh this morning. I know it's supposed to be best things I saw. Does it say yesterday?
2: Yesterday. It's okay, though.
0: Whatever.
2: We'll allow it.
0: In honor of St. Louis Pride happening this weekend, this is from, I don't know, Tina Pastina. She said, gay friends are important because when my hair was at its longest, everyone said, you have Disney princess hair. And a gay friend said, you look like a witch that sells healing crystals at the farmer's market. And you know what? He was right. And she did post a picture and it was just long and that's about it. It really made me laugh. And then I have some audio. I don't know if you'll be able to hear it because it's somebody recording it off of a television. Okay. But it's one of those, crime stories where they set it up first and they talk about the guy first and then the woman who I think maybe was the victim. And it just says, if anything happens to me, please give them more to work with than this. Are you ready?
1: Mm-hmm.
0: Okay, I think it already started, but here we go.
3: Had a tool company, a nice house, even had a plane. She was 22, loved eating turkey legs at state fairs, and was still figuring life out.
2: That is terrible.
1: That's all they knew about her? Come on.
0: Oh, my gosh. I think you have to hear it again. Let's listen to it one more time.
2: Turkey legs.
0: Hold on. Wait. I got to get it. Oh, I lost it.
2: Oh,
0: I don't know where
2: God.
0: It went. But, oh, my
1: still
0: God.
1: Still figuring things out.
0: It really made me laugh. It's like the heading said, if I disappear, please give them more than this.
2: Yeah, no kidding.
0: And it's her holding a turkey leg, too.
2: We used to have at Channel 4 the, like, if anything happens to me, use this picture.
0: Oh, that's
2: the news.
0: Yeah, because they always have terrible pictures.
1: Oh,
0: yeah.
1: No.
2: It's like, please, don't use my driver's license.
0: Here, let's
2: use
0: listen to
2: this.
0: It one more time. You ready?
1: Mm-hmm.
0: Okay. Oh, man.
3: At a tool company, a nice house, even had a plane. She was 22. Loved eating turkey legs at state fairs and was still figuring life out.
2: He had it all together. Her main passion in life is eating turkey,
1: yeah,
2: like,
1: turkey
2: and it's her
1: legs.
0: Just holding this big old turkey leg. The poor. I don't know who the victim was.
2: Like, that was her hobby?
0: Yes.
1: Come on.
0: Oh my gosh.
1: Do a little more research.
0: I'll put that on the blog because you know you want to see it.
2: Come on.
0: All right. What about you guys?
1: This is from Rachel. She said, imagine being a baby and you have no idea if you're on a vacation with your family or if you all just moved somewhere new.
2: It's true. I don't know what's going on.
0: Yeah, it's so weird.
1: And this is from Paul Quinn. He said, a reporter interviewed cartoonist Gary Larson's mother. So remember Gary Larson, he did Far Side, those mm-hmm. Far Side cartoons, and asked his mother, when did you first notice his off sense of humor? Without skipping a beat, she answered, when I woke him for his second day of kindergarten, and he said, what, again?
0: Yeah, that may be the best answer. That may be the best, funniest thing ever. If you're the mom, you're like, he's a winner.
1: Yeah, like, what have we got here?
0: Uh-huh. What about you, Afton?
2: I have one about Ska that I really like, but I feel like I need to save it for Tim. So I'll
0: okay.
2: skip that.
1: Oh,
2: one,
1: yeah, I think Tim's coming next week. Thursday, maybe?
2: Yeah. But
1: what
2: it's
1: are you
2: a,
1: saying?
2: It's a ska slam. This one is from 30 and Tired. It says, I am absolutely delicious and I hate that mosquitoes know it.
0: Nothing about mouth breathing?
2: Nope, that's just deliciousness, not mouth breathing. And then this one is from the Corporate Mullet. It's a list of things I think we need to bring back. Number one, saying deuces. Two.
1: Wait, what does that mean?
0: I almost spit like, my coffee out.
2: Like, deuces.
1: I've never
0: It sounds like
1: before.
0: You're trying so hard.
2: I know. Smoke breaks at work. Not for smoking, for the vibe. AOL instant messenger away messages saying, no bleep, Sherlock. That one really made me laugh. Fun ringtones for different people. Being completely unreachable after work. Putting song lyrics in your LinkedIn bio like they were ancient wisdom. Randomly saying, that's hot. Telling someone to take a chill pill. And burned CDs with oddly specific names.
0: Oh, that is so great.
1: I
0: think we could really bring some of those back.
2: I think so, too.
0: Those are the best things we saw, and you can see them yourself at The Courtney Show STL if you follow us on Facebook or Instagram. It's always on the story. There's something about YouTube, too, going on. We want to let people know about.
2: Oh, yes. Yeah. So we are just a few subscribers away from getting to be able to have some more features on our YouTube channel. They kind of gatekeep all that stuff until you get some subscribers behind you. So we just need a few more people to subscribe to our YouTube channel.
0: And how do they do that?
2: Help us out a ton. I put a link on our Facebook page that you can just click and go and subscribe. And I also put it on the Great Taste Gang page.
0: Okay.
2: So go click it. If you're not a subscriber, follow us. And if you are, maybe share it with somebody. It would really help us out.
0: That's great. Thank you. It's all the info's on our Facebook page, The Courtney Show STL. We've got Food Court. We're going to dig into that next on The Arch.
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2: 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I say good friends. I mean, Stacy's our friend.
3: Yeah.
4: Yeah, she is.
2: She's our pal. Are we all out of food to try?
4: I believe so.
2: Okay.
4: Right?
3: Really? Well, probably, because we went opened a bunch of cookies.
4: We did all the cookies yesterday. We've done the Pop-Tarts.
3: And the trail mix.
4: We're not allowed to try the booze.
2: Out of all the things you tried yesterday, what was the best?
3: I mean, probably that trail mix.
4: Mm-hmm. That trail mix is...
5: I'll look it up again.
4: Interesting.
2: The trail mix was really good. Odd. You'd look at it and think, these things can't possibly go together.
3: Yep. Great
2: and
3: American.
2: Yet they do.
3: Great American snack, Wicked Mix.
2: And this is...
3: And it's a red, white, and blue bag.
2: It's good. It's weird, but good.
4: Agreed. So
2: it's got a little kick to it, mm-hmm. but not too much if you don't love spicy things. You might not even find it spicy.
3: Well, you two don't really care for spicy stuff.
2: Yeah, but I didn't...
3: You were fine with it.
2: I didn't really feel like it was that spicy. Today is National Pudding Day.
4: Pudding.
2: Chocolate pudding, specifically.
3: Mm-hmm.
2: But I did want to mention, I went to Copper Fire last night in Belleville, Illinois, and I talked about how they have a new giant pretzel that comes hanging on a, you know, one of those things.
3: Mm-hmm.
2: And they are doing the right thing by serving it with beer cheese and honey mustard. Okay?
3: Did you get that last night?
2: We did. We got it was a shareable. We got one for the table, and Nick said, I quote, "This may be the best pretzel I've ever had."
4: Really?
2: It was cooked to perfection. Yeah. Doughy in the inside, warm on the outside. The beer cheese was spot on.
4: That's a ringing endorsement because you can go very wrong with a soft pretzel. Like, if they get stale,
3: oh,
4: they are just bad.
2: Yeah. So
3: they get rock hard when they're in
4: yes.
3: the thing too long.
4: Ugh.
2: Anyway, it was delicious, and I wanted to give them a shout-out today. Shoppers are saying that this big... Have you seen these gummy worms at Trader Joe's that have gone viral? They're a fiber-filled gummy worm.
4: No.
2: Well, they say they smell like cake, they have an unexpected jelly texture, and they will really make you poop.
4: Wow.
3: Wow. Look out. Warning, warning.
2: So I don't know if this is a good thing. Like, hey, just to let you know, these things work.
3: These worms get you going.
2: Yes.
4: Maybe if you have kids who need a little help.
2: They might be too strong for kids. I don't know, but Trader Joe's fiber-filled gummy worms work. I don't know what you're looking to do with this.
4: Depends
2: besides
4: your goal,
2: if that's your goal,
3: maybe start with half a gummy.
2: That and those. Remember the funny reviews for the sugar-free gummy bears?
4: Yes.
2: If you don't know what we're talking about, just look it up. It is. I think it's one person that started it, right?
4: Mm-hmm. It's an all-time classic.
2: It is really a winner.
3: Which is better though, the reviews for the sugar-free gummy bears? Or the reviews of the Three Wolves t-shirt.
4: I like those too.
2: What's
3: God,
2: the Three
3: those
2: Wolves
3: were good.
2: T-shirt?
4: You know, it's like a t-shirt with three wolves like howling at the moon.
3: And people just people wrote like reviews. Holy cow.
2: I've never seen that. I don't think.
3: I think that's my favorite.
4: It's great.
3: That predates the gummy.
2: Okay,
4: it
2: first in wins, in my opinion.
3: I'm almost, that wolf one is so old.
2: Okay, well, I don't even know what that's about, so I will go look that up after I'm done with my report. Cheesecake Factory, I bring this up because we may be getting another Cheesecake Factory around here.
3: What?
4: Like a standalone?
2: No. West County?
3: We just have one, right?
2: Yeah, just the one.
4: The Galleria.
2: The Galleria, but I think that they are looking to putting one in. I did this on the air, I think. West County Center.
4: Hmm.
3: Okay. Well, there was something that closed in that big area. The food area there.
2: Let me see. Make sure. And I'm also doing it because the Consumers Podcast is bought and paid for by Big
3: Cheesecake Factory.
2: Big Cheesecake Factory.
3: Lord.
2: And I've seen more people go to the Cheesecake Factory recently. Like the people that are in town visiting. That, yes. But you know Chef Reactions? You know that one guy that's very, very funny. Mm-hmm. He's dry. He cusses a lot. Watches people make recipes. he went to the Cheesecake Factory for the first time and ordered all these different things. And man, did he love it.
4: Did he?
2: He loved every single thing he got.
4: It's
2: he said
4: good.
2: Everything had flavor. And I think he was ready to hate everything.
3: Yeah.
2: The joke is always about how gigantic their menu is.
4: It really is.
3: Yeah, and the portions are giant too, I believe.
2: But luckily, people gave him lots of suggestions. He came out of there with like bags of food. Because he also went to the cheesecake area and bought a few slices as well.
4: It's a fine cheesecake.
2: Well, yes, West County, I was right. They are seeking a new location in De Pere. So we'll have two. Anyway, they are introducing, I guess they do one new cheesecake every year. And I don't know if that means that I have honestly been to the Cheesecake Factory maybe, I'm going to say three times in my entire life.
3: I think I've been there twice.
2: And I liked it all three times. I don't know if they take a cheesecake away when they introduce one new cheesecake a year.
4: You'd have to. How can you have that many cheesecakes on file?
2: Wait till I tell you about this decadent, overly decadent new cheesecake they are introducing on July 30th, which is
4: Cheesecake Day?
2: Yes, it is. It's called Brownie Crunch Chocolat Cheesecake. At the base of the cake is a brownie loaded with Heath bar pieces, semi-sweet chocolate chips, topped with a buttery Heath bar streusel.
4: I love Heath.
2: Me too. The brownie is then layered with salted Hershey's chocolate ganache, followed by swirls of Hershey's milk chocolate cheesecake, Hershey's white cream cheesecake, mixed with chocolate chips and salted caramel. Then...
3: Yeah, we haven't gotten to the cheesecake right?
2: It says the cheesecake, the base of the cake.
3: I thought we were just on the crust.
2: No,
3: still.
2: It's like a brownie cheesecake.
3: Got it.
2: Okay. The cheesecake is then finished with marbled layers of Hershey's milk chocolate mousse, Hershey's white cream mousse, chopped Heath bar pieces, and the Cheesecake Factory's signature whipped cream.
3: And a lot of Heath in this thing.
2: There you go.
4: That's how you know it's going to be good.
2: I mean, it sounds like something. It sounds like a lot.
3: Oh, it sounds pretty good.
2: This made me laugh. There's a guy that... It's an older guy. I feel bad for him. And sometimes when you hear about lawsuits, you're like, well, that's nonsense. We always go back to the hot coffee at McDonald's and we poo-pooed that. And this poor woman was, I mean, just terrible burns and had every right for them to ask them to pay her medical bills. That's all she was asking. Anyway, there's an older guy, Edward Bolds in Florida. He's 84 years old. He is suing Waffle House because last year, he saw an ad for their limited edition strawberry shortcake waffle in the window outside. He was distracted by the delicious image and tripped over an abnormally high curb and fell. And it was not a good fall.
4: Come on.
3: Oh, boy.
2: He was in rough shape.
3: You can't sue over that. I mean, you can't win over that.
2: He's going to be okay, but he was hospitalized. It sounds like it was a pretty nasty fall.
4: Yeah, but... I was distracted by your ad.
3: Yeah.
2: Yes. So the lawsuit accuses the Waffle House of increasing the risk of harm beyond ordinary conditions by prioritizing marketing and visual appeal over pedestrian safety.
4: Come on.
3: It was the curb that got him. It was the buckle in the sidewalk.
2: They are looking for around $300,000.
3: Come on. Go after the sidewalk.
2: And then I have this. I thought this was interesting for you guys. These are, according to food people, the six best and two worst new fast food items of 2026 thus far.
4: Oh, I like this.
2: All right.
3: I'm sure Taco Bell's got something in either the top or the bottom.
2: They do have one. They have one thing that's not... They have one thing that's not even a food. It's a drink and a bad thing too.
4: One of their Baja things.
2: No, the Baja Taco Bell Mountain Dew Baja Blast Dirty Soda Freeze is in the best.
4: Oh.
2: It's a mouthful. So if you want to order it, have fun. Also in the best, I'm just doing these boring drinks. I'm sorry. I'm just not a drink. The drink thing is not my thing.
4: Mm-mm.
2: Starbucks iced Dubai chocolate mocha is among the best. You don't think so?
4: I've never tried it, but what does it never have
3: crunchies in the drink?
4: Yeah.
3: Isn't that what defines Dubai chocolate?
2: Starbucks, also among the best. Starbucks iced Dubai chocolate matcha.
4: I hate matcha.
2: Also in the best, Starbucks tropical butterfly refresher. I don't think you should put drinks in best new food items, because I think you're missing out on maybe a food item that is really good. But
4: do a separate drink one.
2: Yes. Okay, now... Yeah,
3: if you can't chew it, get out.
2: Now for the food. The two only food items in the six best of 2026. The McDonald's K-pop Demon Hunters McShaker Fries.
4: Huh.
2: They say were... I don't even remember these.
3: They're pickle.
2: No, that was the first one they did. The pickle McShaker Fries.
3: What's the flavor then?
2: Then they had some Ramyeon McShaker Fries for K-pop Demon Hunters. They had a menu inspired by that, I guess, when it came out. That was last year, though.
4: No, they had something recently because they had Happy Meal stuff, too. There were like little cards and stuff.
2: Well, they had a breakfast, lunch, and dinner, different menu items inspired by K-pop Demon Hunters. They had a breakfast sandwich. They had dips for nuggets, McFlurry. But they say the McShaker Fries were incredible. But, I mean, you can't even have it. It had an absolutely perfect ramen taste, it said.
3: I thought it tasted like demons.
2: That, too.
3: Mm.
2: And then the other only food item on the six best, Arby's peach cobbler rolls. These sound delicious.
3: I didn't know anything about those.
2: So it looks like a fried egg roll. They say it's one of the best fast food items they've had in a long time.
3: How about McDonald's not getting that McWhatever thing?
4: Oh, the Big Arch?
3: The Big Arch.
2: It's gone already, isn't it?
3: Is it?
2: I think it might be. I don't know.
3: Think about how much they put into promoting that thing.
4: They did. They went all in on
3: it. People said the sauce was boring.
2: Boring. Yeah, it was not incredible. It was real bland.
4: I think their CEO really liked it, though.
2: Oh,
3: yeah, he took a big giant bite.
2: And then the other worst, or the two worst things they say, Wendy's Jalapeno Ranch Cheeseburger and Taco Bell's Strawberry Cinnabon Delights.
3: Mm. I don't need strawberry and cinnamon together.
4: No, I don't.
2: I just think we need to do more a savory and a...
4: Let's break these categories down a little bit.
2: But man, I'm mad I missed the peach cobbler roll.
3: Oh, is it
4: done? Gone?
2: Well, it says it rolled out at the beginning of the year. Which is weird because beginning of the year is not peach season. Not everybody knows
3: cobbler
2: that.
3: Time.
2: I don't know if it's still on the menu or not. I'm not sure. But if it comes back, apparently these things are incredible. Hmm. All right, that is your food court. It is sponsored by Schnucks, the friendliest stores in town.
3: 44 still closed downtown due to the sinkhole. Got a bunch of accidents to report, unfortunately. 270 eastbound, watch out for an accident before Lindbergh. It's blocking the two right lanes. 6440 westbound, you've got an accident before Boone Bridge. That's blocking the right lane. Another accident, 6440 westbound at Research Park Circle. That's blocking the left lane. We've got an accident, 70 eastbound at 115 and Natural Bridge Road. It's blocking the two left lanes. It's a jackknife semi, so that's going to take a while to unwind. And then Highway 61 southbound, watch out for an accident at Interstate 70. That one's blocking the left lane.
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4: 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Brando, you're playing for Heather from Caseyville. Afton will be playing for Tony from Aviston. And I will be playing for Dawn from Imperial. Up for grabs. We have a pair of tickets to see Journey. 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
7: So it is.
5: How's everybody doing on this Friday?
4: Man, I've never felt that.
5: Is that right?
7: I feel fantastic, yeah.
5: Big weekend plans?
4: Yeah.
5: Really?
4: Yeah. Head to Branson.
5: Branson Moe?
4: Yeah.
5: What's going on down there?
4: Girls golf trip.
5: Oh,
4: 2026.
5: Man, are there...
4: Will Old West photos be taken? I don't know.
8: Only hope.
4: Do they have them?
7: Absolutely.
8: Probably.
4: Will drinks be had?
7: Yes.
8: I would think so.
4: Will golf be played?
7: Will Sigs be
9: Augie broke? Thinks you should go to the Titanic Museum.
4: He does. Yeah. He loved it.
9: Yeah, you guys need to go.
5: Don't you guys make each other wear like offensive t-shirts?
4: We didn't do it this year.
5: Oh, okay.
4: But I did get a t-shirt for the occasion. It's a hot dog shirt.
5: Oh,
8: nice.
5: Great.
4: Right?
5: Summertime.
9: Makes sense, yeah.
5: Yeah, it's really good. As you heard in the jingle, it is Friday. That means this edition of Throwback Live, backward songs, folks. Marty's going to play them, and then you're going to try to identify them. I will take the title or the artist. Once again, the title or the artist, and then you're going to, you know, try to win for your listener, and then they get prizes. You guys know how it works. It's Friday. Let's rock this thing. You're going to make some noises when you want to chime in. Afton, Courtney, and Brando. Song one, name this backward song, title or artist. Brando.
8: What?
9: A New Attitude?
5: You got it.
4: Oh, my God.
5: Great song.
9: I didn't know what it was called.
5: You guys know the story about Patti LaBelle.
4: And
5: my little brother.
4: No.
5: She was trying to...
9: Oh, she was hitting on him.
7: They hooked up.
9: No. I remember this.
5: But she was...
4: Did she say, hey, I'll make you a sweet potato pie?
5: No.
8: What did she say?
5: Let's just say. I don't know. She was...
9: I don't remember specific.
5: She was... Let's move on. Okay. Clip number two.
9: She likes layers.
5: Name this backwards song. Name this backwards song, title, or artist. Landrum.
4: Benatar? Pat Benatar? Yeah.
8: Oh, wow. I can't compete with this. You guys are getting like two notes in.
9: We'll overdo it. Don't worry.
8: Wild.
9: Scavenger.
4: yeah, we will. We'll jump the gun. We do it often.
8: Can only hope.
5: Brando and Courtney each have one. Clip number three. Name this backwards song, title, or artist. Courtney.
4: Mama, I'm coming home.
5: Yeah.
9: Wow. Man.
8: Wild.
5: Courtney's got two. Brando's got one. You know what that one is backwards?
9: Daddy, I'm leaving.
5: I'm out of here. Great work. Courtney's got two. Brando's got one. Zane likes it. Clip four, name this backwards song, title, or artist. Courtney.
9: Oh.
5: Wow.
4: That is Nana Cherry.
9: Remember, Reel in the Years sounds the exact same.
4: But I heard the...
9: Yeah, oh, I know.
5: Hit it.
9: No money man
4: will be my lover.
7: It's sweetness that I'm thinking of.
4: You're looking good today. You're looking good in every way.
5: That's it for me. Have a great weekend. That's a Courtney Landrum win. That's Throwback Live, and we'll see you next time.
9: So don't
4: you get fresh with me. Congratulations, Dawn from Imperial. You are the winner of Journey tickets.
10: I'm so excited. Thank you, Courtney.
4: You are so welcome. We have a pair for you. They're going to be bringing their final Frontier Tour 2026. The title sounds like this is it. Is that what this means?
9: I thought that's what they had like said going in.
4: Had they said that? You know, they changed their mind. Hell freezes over. Remember that one?
9: Hey, just because they say it doesn't mean it's the end of it.
4: Well, Dawn, doesn't matter what it is. You're going to be there November 16th. Congratulations.
10: Thank you very much.
4: You're welcome. We'll get you those tickets, and we'll have a whole new prize, Afton and Brando will, next week with Throwback Live on The Courtney Show.

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1: Brando's.
2: So World Cup's going on, right? And people are watching World Cup action. People that routinely watch soccer are enjoying it. Plus, people that don't typically watch soccer.
3: I think there's a lot of those fans. It's fun to watch. USA was a late game. I didn't watch it, and nothing mattered. They had already made it to the knockout round. Turkey took them out, beat them last night.
2: Yeah, but it was like 3-2.
3: I think. Turkey doesn't even move on. So that game was useless.
2: I think the U.S. was probably sitting guys and
3: I think so.
2: Playing it safe.
3: I was not up to watch.
2: So Google's been keeping track of what people have been Googling. A lot of questions about World Cup soccer. One question that's coming up come up a lot, is soccer called football? Yes, and most other countries,
4: the world,
2: they call it football, but we have something called football. Is the U.S. in the World Cup?
3: Yes.
2: Is the U.S. good at soccer? I mean, but moving on.
3: Historically,
2: we've never run
3: the men's soccer team have not been
2: correct.
3: One of the premier teams.
2: No. Is ranch an American thing? Yes.
3: Are these from different countries? I'm asking.
2: I think it's just a conglomerate of all.
4: I bet people here didn't realize that ranch is not everywhere.
2: Oh, I bet you're right. I bet there are
4: about ranch? Like, it's just ranch. Well, they don't have it.
2: Yeah, people are also asking the question, can I bring ranch dressing on a plane? A very small amount you could bring on the plane, but the rest you need
3: or
2: to check.
3: Or the dry. Just do the dry, man.
4: Better anyway.
2: Yeah, the dry mix is
3: yeah, make
2: a smart
3: your own
2: way to
3: when
2: go.
3: You get home.
2: You could pack a ton. Why are all the cleats pink? I didn't notice this.
3: Are they?
2: They say a lot of the manufacturers made bright pink cleats. They say it mostly it's to help stand out against the green grass. So for them to see their feet. And they say also players just prefer loud, bright colors.
3: Yes.
2: Do male soccer players wear sports bras?
3: Oh my gosh, yes.
2: Have you noticed this?
3: Noticed it like crazy. I thought it was like an homage to what's the brandy?
2: Oh, what's her face?

0: Yanked her shirt off.
1: What is her name?
2: Brandy.
0: Brandy Salt. Carlisle.
2: Brandy.
0: Chastain. Went on to have a.
2: Brandy Chastain. Is that it?
1: Might be.
2: That sounds right.
0: That's a person for sure.
2: I think that's it.
0: But it's not a sports bra, rather. It is a device used to track different metrics, like how much running they're doing, like their heart rate and stuff like that.
2: Oh, okay.
0: So it's like a monitor
1: system. I thought maybe it was for chafing.
2: Yeah, that sounds right. Look at Andy Bernard.
1: Exactly.
0: My nipple. They're bleeding.
1: I'm chafing.
0: Some of the questions that have been coming in. I got celebrity birthdays for you today. I'll tell you the celebrity name, their age. You tell me what they're known for. And there's a real interesting pair today. So we'll start with Aubrey Plaza. She is 42. Also sharing a birthday with Aubrey Plaza, Nick Offerman.
2: Oh, no way.
0: I knew this.
1: Birthday buddies.
0: Yep.
2: And they were very tight that on the show.
0: Yeah.
1: Yes.
0: And they write each other. They like these long messages.
2: On their birthday?
0: On their birthday.
1: Aww.
0: And they're so very funny.
2: So how old is Aubrey?
0: So she is 42.
1: She's my age.
2: Oh.
0: He is, Nick Offerman is 56.
2: Mm-hmm.
0: And Getty Watanabe is 71. Can't wait to hear what Afton has to say about Getty Watanabe. All right, so we'll start with Aubrey Plaza.
2: April Ludgate.
0: Yep, Parks and Rec. She was on WandaVision and then on that Agatha All Along.
1: She was on WandaVision? I remember that.
2: She is so great. She was on a show called... It's another one of those comic book shows that, you know, I'm not the kind of person to watch it, but it was called Legion, and she was... incredible.
0: Oh, really?
2: It's a real weird show. What's his face was in it from Flight of the Conchords? He was great in it.
1: Jermaine. I love him too.
2: You would like this show, maybe. It's real trippy.
1: Okay.
0: She was in the WandaVision spinoff, Agatha All Along. I read it as two different shows.
1: Yep.
0: It ain't. And then Nick Offerman.
2: Ron Swanson.
0: Ron Swanson, Parks and Rec. So they
2: And one of the best episodes of television ever, The Last of Us.
0: Oh, yeah. An Illinois guy, too, by the way. And then Getty Watanabe.
1: That is the Christian name of Getty Lee.
2: No.
0: I like that.
2: At least you're thinking. Long Duck Dong.
1: Oh.
0: 16 Candles.
2: And he was in Gung Ho, too.
0: Yeah. He was really good in Gung Ho.
2: Uh-huh.
1: He's great. Yeah. And isn't he from Goonies?
2: No.
0: No.
1: That's not the same guy as Long
0: No,
1: Duck
0: that's
1: Dong?
0: Ki Hui Kwong.
2: Yeah.
1: Dang it.
0: Ki Hui.
2: Yeah, you have it.
0: Oh, I think I'm missing a letter, though. I struggle with his name so much, and I almost had it. I don't think it's... Anyway, that's who that is.
2: Yes.
0: Different guy. Today is National Take Your Dog to Work Day.
1: Oh, I should have brought Pickle.
0: What are you doing?
1: So he could whine the whole time.
2: Would he whine?
1: Yeah, he'd be stressed out.
0: It is also, you mentioned earlier, it's Beautician's Day.
2: It is.
1: But
0: why do they still call it Beautician's Day if beauticians don't call themselves beauticians?
2: I'm sure there's some old schoolers out there that might still...
1: Do those that don't call themselves beauticians still recognize themselves for Beautician's Day?
0: Observe this day, or if there's a different day for them.
2: I'm looking...
1: Text Aletha.
2: I'm looking Beautician Day up. It's dedicated to honor and appreciate the hairstylists. Oh, it's not just the hair stylist. It's cosmetologists, estheticians, and nail technicians.
1: Oh, wow.
2: Who help clients look and feel their best.
0: Oh, okay. So it's everybody. Okay.
2: And, I mean, I'm sure they go to... What were we talking about yesterday at the beautician?
1: Oh, we were talking about lady lessons.
2: Lady lessons.
0: What is that? Did you learn how to walk with a book on your head
2: Apparently,
0: or
2: my... hairstylist Aletha said when she was young she had to go to lady lessons.
1: She learned to be a lady. And so the way that I threatened the twins with camp, she used to threaten her daughter with lady lessons.
2: Yeah.
0: Universal Studios spent $500 million on a new kids resort theme park in Frisco, Texas. It will open on July 1st. I think they've had kind of a soft opening for it, perhaps. But the Universal Kids Resort is Universal's first ever park aimed at 3 to 8 year old children. It's a demographic that they've historically had issues with because they don't like their big, scary attractions. So this
1: even their kids' rides, the height requirements on them are much higher than most other places.
2: So if
1: you have little kids,
0: they can't ride any of this stuff.
1: They can't even ride like Dr. Seuss.
2: So what
1: stuff.
2: Are they doing?
1: Yeah, exactly.
0: Yeah, so instead of all the big roller coasters, this is a 20-acre theme park. It'll feature kid-friendly attractions sprinkled throughout 7 lands inspired by the younger generation's favorite shows and movies like Shrek Swamp, DreamWorks, Troll Fest, Jurassic World Adventure Fest. There'll be like SpongeBob SquarePants and Puss in Boots, and a lot of their characters that they enjoy will be there. But visitors so far have been uploading photos, and it's rough. They say it's almost like a fire festival vibe to it because it's underwhelming decor. There's no greenery. They say it looks like a prison. One person said, there is not a splash of color on this huge concrete walkway, and even the rides are just concrete. Insanely depressing for a kids' park.
1: I saw little rumblings of this, but I wasn't sure what it was. I thought maybe it was like a hotel that's at that new Epic Universe, but
0: it's
1: not good.
0: It's in Frisco, Texas.
1: That's weird.
0: Where is Frisco, Texas? Is that like just outside of Dallas or something?
2: I think it's right next to San.
0: San Fran?
1: San Frisco.
0: Next to San, which is next to Fran.
2: I did post pictures of this.
1: Oh, yeah? I want to see that.
2: If you want to look at it. It doesn't look like... I know they say they spent, what, $500 million?
0: Yes.
2: Need
0: to spend another million on paint?
2: It is not great. It's very concrete.
0: And if you're up for a vacation to Georgia, several miles of Georgia's beaches are now being flagged as having elevated levels of fecal bacteria. So just keep that in mind. No sargasm, but poo. And a building-sized asteroid will pass by Earth tomorrow. It's the size of a building.
1: Where?
0: But out there. You know, by Earth.
1: Are we shooting it down?
2: No, it's fine.
0: They say it's fine. It's not going to hit us. They're pretty sure. I mean, they're like really, really sure.
1: Do we have backup plans?
2: No.
0: Yeah.
1: Like if they're like, oh, whoops, I forgot to carry the two, and it's closer than they think, what are we doing?
0: Well, I mean, the real question is, if they mess up the math, would they tell us?
2: No. Yeah, no.
1: They're just sending Bruce Willis and Ben Affleck up there.
2: Or rich people on a boat somewhere.
1: Yeah.
0: Yeah. What do they say to watch for? Oh, there's a person.
2: Flights.
0: Yeah, they watch the private jet action, like flights.
2: They know something.
0: And if they all start flying out.
1: I do not need to know that.
0: Then that's an early sign.
1: I don't need to be I don't need to be watching private jets.
0: It's big. It's about a kilometer wide. But it's like, it's not, probably not going to hit us. No, it's not going to hit us.
1: Probably not.
0: Everything will be fine. To Randos.
3: Randos, Randos. Randos, Randos.
0: All right, got traffic. 44 closed both directions downtown St. Louis due to the sinkhole. Got an accident. 70 eastbound at 115 and Natural Bridge Road. It's at Jackknife Semi, blocking the two left lanes. Slow traffic, 170 southbound between Forest Park Parkway and 6440. Got an accident, 270 westbound at New Florissant, causing a bit of a slowdown. Another accident, 6440 westbound at Research Park Circle. That's over on the left shoulder, causing a slight delay. And then 6440 eastbound, your slow between Brentwood Boulevard and Hanley.
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11: Thunderstorms today with a high of 78 and a low of 71. More storms possible Saturday with a high of 82 and sunny on Sunday with a high of 95. 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
9: We are just minutes away from Brando's Finally Friday song. What will it be about?
17: Something that I don't even know.
9: Something that happened on the show this week?
18: Usually.
9: What is the inspiration for the end of the week Finally Friday song? Again, minutes away. All right, since today is Beautician Day, I've had this for a while, and it's a perfect day to do this, even though a beautician means not just your hairstylist, but cosmetologists, estheticians, nail salon workers. These are things, according to actual stylists, that you need to stop doing to your hairdresser.
18: Oh, I'm nervous now.
9: Okay. These are things that they are telling someone. Don't ask me to take an inch off all over and then say, we can go from there if I want more. That's asking me to do two haircuts.
17: Yeah.
9: Come on.
18: That's a fair point.
9: Keep your arms and phone, wallet, keys under the cape since you insist on holding them. If not, you'll be covered in hair, and stop flicking the hair off your cape. It can stay there until the end of your cut.
17: That's it. It's kind of a fun thing to do, though.
9: Yeah.
17: You like tap it and it goes and flies off. Like, it's going to end up on the floor anyway.
9: Lifting your head in the shampoo bowl. Don't do that. That's how we end up soaking the back of your shirt. And I know
17: I don't ever lift my head up.
9: I don't either. I'll tell you what else they don't like. They don't like you to ooh and ah during the shampoo.
17: Or moan.
9: Yes, because I do that. And my friend yesterday told me there's a person that we know that would do it. A guy. Yeah. And he'd always be like, oh. It made her very uncomfortable. So sure. Now I do it every time just as a joke. Don't come in wearing a hat. If you wear a hat,
17: I do that.
9: Take it off. Your hair has been pushed into an unnatural position and a clipper, and our combs won't be able to make it look normal.
17: Well, they brush your hair out, or they always spray your hair down and then start combing it.
9: That's what I was thinking.
17: For a guy, at least, then they spray it and then they comb it like completely flat, like flatter than you've ever combed it.
9: This one, I know I always have to be reminded. Don't cross your legs or arms while getting a haircut. You'll end up with a lopsided haircut.
18: Yeah.
9: She'll always tell me to uncross my legs.
17: I didn't know that.
9: Oh, yeah. Because you're leaning a specific way. Please do not keep your... I'm just picturing this. I'm just picturing somebody in getting their hair washed and doing this. Please don't keep your eyes open when washing.
18: Oh, I'm glad to know that.
9: It's very awkward if you know someone is staring right up at your nostrils.
17: Yeah, I close my eyes.
18: Is that normal?
17: I'm the same way at the dentist. Not that I'm enjoying it. I just like, I don't want to see you people so close to me.
18: Yeah.
9: No, it says, oh, I didn't even notice the last one. Do not moan while we wash your hair. It's hard not to because, man, it's one of my favorite things.
18: It's very relaxing.
9: Mm-hmm. If you like a cut on a model, cover his or her face with your finger and make sure you like the hair and not just the face. There's apps now where you can put different hair on your face to see what it would look like.
17: What a good use of the old AI.
9: Yes, it is one of the better ones. Same for glasses.
18: That's nice.
9: Those apps that they have available that you can see how different glasses.
18: Will they show you how thick they're going to be?
9: No, they can't really.
18: I got to get
17: you
18: some
17: slide
18: glasses.
17: The dial up as far as you can, but then it's like, just can't quite get to the Afton level.
9: This is a tip for eyeglass places. Let me just do it on my own. I feel like sometimes when I'm picking out my glasses, I don't think I've ever really loved the glasses I pick out because they're telling me what they like. I don't want their... I know what I like.
18: Oh, yeah. I feel
9: a little pushed sometimes into... Just let me try on a bunch of frames.
17: Yeah. Why would they not
9: They are right by you. I know they're trying to help, but you know
17: Buzz off.
9: You know what you like on yourself more than anybody else. And I have two... I'm 2-0 0-2 on picking out glasses.
18: That's frustrating.
9: Yeah, because I think I listen to them too much and not my own thoughts.
17: Yeah.
9: All right. That was a what your hairdresser doesn't want you to do with a side of something that bothers me at the eyeglaze class place. all right, we got a Finally Friday song. That's coming up in just a few minutes. It's the Courtney Show on the Arch.

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1: It's finally Friday. Time for Brando to sing a song.
2: All right. Today, what is it going to be?
3: I mean, you'll find out in the song.
2: Last week was very good. I enjoyed that. Mm-hmm.
3: You like that one?
2: Uh-huh.
3: I got off easy, too.
2: A little old school vibe
3: old school
2: to it.
3: Rock and roll.
2: Uh-huh.
4: It was great.
3: I don't even remember what it was about. I know it was.
2: I know what the song was. Rock Around the Clock.
4: Savor yeah. Your Socks.
3: Oh, it's the
2: Savor. Socks.
3: Savoring the Socks. so soon we forget. Well, hopefully this one is equal to the task. It's usually about something. The song is about something that happened on the show or that's happening in the world today. So I picked something that we talked about on the show and got a real big kick out of. I don't want to give you too much information. I think the reveal is kind of the fun, one of the fun things about this song. So hopefully you listened all week long. If not, you might be a little confused, but we can clear it up after the song. And it's got a cold start, so I got to
2: Okay, all right.
3: I got to time it out right. Okay. Make sure I don't mess it up. You ready?
4: Yes.

0: was after that.
1: It was a winner, man. It was a winner. All of the things. The only thing you didn't do is the bird. I don't know how you fit that in.
0: I thought about it, but I was focused more on
1: the neighbor.
0: Deck house.
1: Yeah.
0: Afton's neighbor who has built what seems like a small house.
1: And they call it deck house.
0: They call it deck house.
1: that was so good.
2: Also a great one for your range. It was perfect for your voice.
1: And the backing track.
2: So good.
1: The Brando on Brando.
0: It took a very long time to
1: It was so good.
0: Whatever that was together, so I'm glad you liked it. 44 is closed downtown in both directions due to the ongoing construction with the sinkhole. 70 eastbound also closed this morning between 115 and Natural Bridge Road and 170 due to that earlier accident. I believe that's the jackknife semi, so they're trying to work with that now, clearing the road. 55 northbound, there's an accident past South Broadway, blocking the right lane, and then some slow traffic, 170 southbound between Brentwood Boulevard and 6440.
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1: I know Afton's been keeping an eye on it because she is our weather girl.
2: That's me.
1: Next week, we're looking at some really high highs. 96, between 94 and 98 degrees next week.
2: Yeah, it's going to be really hot.
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0: Lionel Richie had to postpone some of his shows. Find out why in The Hollywood Outsider, coming up after Of Monsters and Men. It's The Courtney Show on The Arch.

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1: Lionel Richie postponed his shows for tonight and tomorrow after cutting Wednesday night's performance short. So he was performing Dancing on the Ceiling. He got dizzy. It's all that dancing on the ceiling. Had to sit down. He did sing Three Times a Lady after that and then walked off stage for the intermission. And then he did not come back after that. So he's taken to the hospital. They said just for precautionary measures, doctors advised him to postpone the shows so he can just rest. He is expected to return to the stage on Tuesday in Pittsburgh.
2: How old is Lionel?
1: I don't know. He's probably, what, in his 80s?
2: Yes.
3: Gotta be, right?
2: He is 77.
1: Like I said, he's in his 70s. Conan O'Brien prefers to fly commercial. So there's a clip. He was on John Mayer's podcast last summer. And for some reason, people have found this clip and it's gone viral just because of his stance, I guess. And they missed it the first time around. He said, I'd rather educate my children. I'm fortunate to get to fly in the part of the plane where I get some leg room, which is nice. I really like to go through and chat up the people at the TSA. I don't mind taking the belt off. He said, I like being in the world with other people that are traveling, and also flying commercial is so smart if you don't want to go broke. You know, because it's expensive to get on private jets and stuff. And he talks about there's an environmental impact to when you're taking a private jet versus just, it's like, I get to fly first class.
2: Yeah, it's still fine. It's still better. It's just not private. So what?
1: Yeah, it's like it's not private, but he's like, I don't mind talking to people. You know, he sticks out like a sore thumb.
3: Yeah, but he's 7 foot
1: five or whatever. Yeah, he's going to get recognized, and he seems to enjoy it. Fanatics has launched an animated series called Sketchy Bets, where actual unusual bets are turned into comedic stories told with hand-drawn sketch-style animation. So it's hosted by Cam Patterson. He's on Saturday Night Live right now. He's new. But the first one, they're very short. The first one, well, this one at least is, it's less than a minute and a half long. But I put it up on the blog, and it's just funny. It's like him talking about this bet that he made on a soccer game, and there's like little animation that goes along with it. And he's just a funny storyteller, and it makes it very funny. So I'd be interested to see what the other ones look like. But the first one is up on the blog if you want to check it out. He does some swearing, so be aware. Love Island USA has now removed two contestants, both for past usage of the N-word.
2: Didn't they already kick someone off in the beginning before it even started?
1: Exactly. This Vasana Montgomery, she got axed from the show in May for resurfaced videos where she used the word. And then this Alana Kaiser is her name. She's the latest to get the boot. They found some old stuff
2: of her.
1: So these
2: are two new people besides the first person.
1: No. These are two people.
2: Got it.
1: Two total people.
2: Okay.
1: Yes. Mitchell Musso skipped out on the Hannah Montana anniversary special. You watched that show, right?
3: I did not watch it.
1: Well, you know this. You can identify the theme pretty quickly.
3: How would you not know? It's an iconic theme. Best of both worlds, Miley Cyrus.
1: Yeah, I don't know it.
2: I don't either.
1: He says he skipped out because I think of
2: Van Halen. I hear Best of Both Worlds.
1: Oh, yeah, I do too. He says he missed it or didn't go, basically, because he wanted it to be either an episode of the show or a movie instead of like a let's get around and, you know, sit around and talk about the show.
3: Oh.
1: Like, I'll go if it's like a new episode or something, like a continuation of the story.
2: What else are you doing?
1: He probably would have got paid more for that. I don't know. I mean, they probably all got paid to come back hang out. Global Beatles Day was yesterday. To celebrate, the band released a colorized video of their 1967 live performance of All You Need Is Love. I put it up on the blog if you want to check it out. It's colorized, so, you know, looks a little weird. You can also check out the trailer for the Russell Crowe, Ethan Hawke thriller. It's called The Wait. That is up on the blog. I was running late this morning, so I didn't watch anything. I just post. This one I do want to watch. Tubi has a new animated show coming out next month. It's called Breaking Bear. It's about bears who start making meth in order to fight back against threats to their forest. It's got a lot of profanity, apparently.
3: Come on.
1: That might be funny. There's also a 30-disc set of Stanley Kubrick's entire filmography in 4K, which is now available. It's pricey. $600 for this, but If you're interested, yeesh. I mean, it
2: seems like a lot.
1: I know.
2: Who's buying this?
1: It is yeesh worthy. You can check it out on the blog if you're interested. And then that influencer, Alex Earle. This is the Alex who doesn't do the podcast, correct?
3: Correct.
2: But she used to.
3: She used to have a podcast, yeah, but she's not Call Her Daddy.
2: Okay.
1: Correct.
3: That's this Alex is, Cooper.
1: That's Alex spelled differently. Yes. This is Alix. A-L-I-X. Anyway, she's in a new Benson Boone video together. You can see that video on the blog if you wanna. Some new movies out this weekend. Supergirl comes out this weekend. Are you interested? You and the boys?
3: The boys did watch the Corn Sweat Superman.
1: Corn Sweat.
3: No, it's Corn Sweat. And so they might be interested in Supergirl, but I've not gone in on DC.
1: I saw a pretty significant popcorn bucket.
3: Oh, yeah?
1: Yeah, it's got the dog, like, coming out of it or something.
2: Well, the dog is the KFC bucket, I think.
1: Is that what that was? Uh-huh. I just saw, like, flashed up on the screen. Yeah, I'm like, KFC where's that
2: is
1: at?
2: Doing a special crypto.
1: Yeah, he's, like, on the bucket or something. Wow. Also, the movie Couture is in theaters. That's an Angelina Jolie movie. She's in that.
2: Really?
1: Yep. And then that Jackass movie, Best and Last, is out in theaters this weekend as well, if you want to check it out. TV this weekend, you've got World Cup action starting today at 2. A bunch of games today, tomorrow, a couple games on Sunday.
2: So we're in the knockout round now?
1: It says early pre-knockout games conclude this weekend. Yeah, so I guess we're still knocking people out. But as we mentioned, U.S. lost to Turkey 3-2, but it was they've already moved on, so they're fine. You also have the draft. The NHL draft starts tonight, 6 o'clock on ESPN.
2: We got a bunch of picks in the first round.
1: Yeah, that last trade picked up another pick in the first round. So hopefully we come out well. Also tonight, 8 o'clock on HBO, you've got the series premiere of Life, Larry, and the Pursuit of Unhappiness with Larry David.
2: That where he's doing different historical...
1: The trailer's funny.
2: It is fun. It looks good.
1: I posted it up on the blog if you want to check it out. And there's some other stuff on TV, but it's not really worth mentioning. That's it. I'm Brando, your Hollywood Outsider. It is a Courtney Show on the Arch with Simple Minds.

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1: Time for questions for Mom.
2: Oh, now this is an upgrade.
1: Yeah.
3: This works.
2: I like this a lot.
3: Yeah.
1: It's a good fit.
3: I figured I'd get approval for
2: this
3: one.
2: This is a good one.
1: It fits the vibe. I'm going to share with you all some questions, just the ones I can remember that I get asked.

0: What's the first nocturnal animal you ever saw?
1: Like, you documented that.
2: Have you seen one?
1: As a 5-year-old, like, hold on, I need to write this down. I have never seen a nocturnal animal before. Raccoon.
0: I was like, is a raccoon nocturnal? He goes, yeah. I was like, well, I've seen one of those.
2: I know, I don't even know if I would know how to answer that.
0: Which would you rather have for a pet, a wolf or a lion?
2: Which would you?
0: I said a wolf.
2: Yeah.
0: Yeah, more dog-like.
1: Seems safer.
0: Mm-hmm. Smaller.
1: Mm-hmm.
0: The things that girls have, are they called boobs or boobs?
2: It's like beef. He just wants to know so he can put it on his calculator.
1: What's the number V?
0: Did you bring us a snack? Can I have a bagel? Can I have some strawberries? Can I have another snack? Can you buy me Raisin Bran?
2: Bran.
0: Do raisins have protein? What is protein?
2: Oh, I bet they're hearing a lot about protein at your house.
0: Oh, they are. Uh-huh. They are. Mm-hmm.
2: You are pushing your stuff onto them.
0: I know.
1: Protein and fiber.
0: It's a problem. Is that where the Beatles crossed the street? Downtown Belleville? No. No, it wasn't.
1: No, it was. Why couldn't it be?
2: I say you just lie.
1: Yeah, sure.
0: Is New Year's Eve before Christmas? What about 4th of July? How old is France? What's a civil war? Who started it? How do they decide who fights better?
1: Oh, it's like a scoring system.
2: Yeah, like, he doesn't, you know, how does it end and who decides who the winner is?
1: There's 7 judges from across the globe, and they hold up little cards.
0: Yeah, that's...
2: great questions.
0: Very good questions. Why is that police car parked over there? How do you know they're trying to catch speeders? Do we have a soccer team in our state? What's a pitcher's mound? Why did you give Jenna your old wallet? Why do these cards have our personal information on them?
2: Were they their social security?
0: It was like old insurance cards and stuff they wanted to play with. And I was like, Ryan cleaned out a wallet. I gave Jenna my old wallet. And they wanted these. And I was like, no, those have our personal information on them.
2: Oh, yeah. So then personal information.
0: Why do they have our personal information on them? Like, I don't know, but just leave them alone. What kind of dog is that? Can you send a picture of it to ChatGPT? Is Dad here? Is his car here? Is Jude here? Who is here? Why is it called a scarecrow? He loved that explanation. He's like, it's because it scares crows away.
2: Yes.
0: His mind was blown. And finally, my favorite question of the week. Does anyone have authority over Courtney?
1: It doesn't seem so.
0: I said, nope.
2: Man, there's people I have to answer to.
0: I told him no.
2: You did not.
0: I did.
2: Oh, my gosh.
1: That's the right answer.
2: I think this is my favorite week of questions for Mom. They were winners.
0: There's some good ones.
2: What was the dog?
0: I don't know. It looked very nondescript to me.
2: Then he would have said nondescript, and he would have been like, what's nondescript?
1: What kind of dog is that?
2: Oh, my gosh. Questions for Mom, always a winner. Let's get a look at your traffic.
1: 44 still closed downtown both directions due to the sinkhole construction. We got slow traffic, 270 southbound between Olive and 6440. In that earlier accident, 70 eastbound at Natural Bridge Road and 170. It has been cleared, which is good. Traffic still just a little slow.
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19: Thunderstorms today with a high of 78 and a low of 71. More storms possible Saturday with a high of 82 and sunny on Sunday with a high of 95. Arch Weather sponsored by...
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1: She's a numbers girl in a numbers world. Her name's Afton. Let's get cracking.
2: I'm Afton. Let's get cracking with some numbers. You know, last Friday, I took the twins to the O'Fallon community pool. And there were some other parents and kids that met us up there. And we had this conversation about showering before you get in the pool.
3: You have a little glitter on your head.
2: Do I?
3: Mm-hmm.
2: From what?
3: I don't know. Just like...
4: You've been hanging out with strippers?
2: Maybe.
3: I see it.
2: You'll have to help me.
4: Above your right brow. That's fine. I'll just stare at it the whole time we're talking.
3: Yeah, it really does hit the
2: what?
3: Light.
2: Where?
4: I was watching
2: near
4: it.
2: Near my mirror.
4: I've been watching it for about an hour.
3: Have you?
2: I don't even know where it would be from.
3: It's like right there.
2: Help me.
3: Help me.
2: Help me.
3: I'm poor.
2: Help me. I'm poor.
3: Help me. I think you got it.
4: It's the fly.
3: Nope, you didn't.
4: No, it's still there. You're close. You're about a thumb away.
2: Yeah, this
3: all right,
2: is
3: so showering before the pool. I don't think I knew about this.
2: Really?
4: We had to do this when I was a kid. Like, we went to the public pool. They made you shower before you got into the pool.
2: No public
4: you
2: just had pool to, brag.
4: You just had to stand, you know, for a minute or not even a minute.
2: Did you take swim lessons at the Y?
3: No, I never took swim lessons.
4: I didn't. We didn't have a YMCA.
2: We did it as a school thing. Like in third grade, we all...
4: Oh, that's a good idea.
2: The whole class went on every Friday to...
4: Oh, that's a great
3: that's
4: idea.
3: That's a really good idea. They just threw us in the pool at 2.
4: I took swimming lessons at,
3: figure it out,
4: at
3: kid.
4: The public pool.
3: No, I didn't take any swim lessons.
4: But yeah.
2: Yeah, you always had to pull the chain and rinse off.
4: Yeah.
2: And if you didn't, somebody was telling on you.
4: Yeah.
2: They didn't rinse.
4: You wanted to take a little bit of time with it because it was usually kind of cold the first...
2: That's why I was always trying to dodge.
4: That it would warm up.
3: Now, I kind of do remember
4: that. But it would warm
3: up. I kind of remember that thing. Uh-huh. But it's not clear to me. But I do remember it a little bit.
2: Does your neighborhood pool require that?
3: No.
2: A little rinse off?
3: I mean, I don't know. I don't look at the rules, really, when I go in there, that the sign that's hung. I have no idea. But I know nobody is doing that.
2: Yeah.
4: I mean, the only reason we did it is because they would stand there and, like, yell at you.
2: Yes.
4: They'd be like, get back in there. We didn't hear the shower. They wouldn't even have to go in and watch. You just walk out dry. They'd look at you like, oh,
2: like,
4: damn,
2: no,
4: I got caught.
2: Get in there. Yeah, so we were talking about how when we were kids, we always had to shower off before we got in.
4: Yeah.
2: And when we got out.
4: Because, like, hairspray and deodorant and stuff like that, that gunks up the pool.
2: That's correct.
3: Do you make your kids at your pool do that?
2: No, and I don't make them... I didn't make them when we were there either because I hated that as a kid.
3: Oh.
2: Because it was cold.
4: Yeah, it could be a little chilly.
2: I don't want the, you know, I need to ease in.
3: Yes, it's the whole different levels. First the knees, then the whole, then the stomach.
2: The stomach is a really hard one.
3: Boobs and shoulders, though.
2: Shoulders. That's hard for me to get those in.
3: Somebody needs to make a song about it, like the...
2: Like head, shoulders,
3: yes.
2: Knees, and toes. Yeah, so they did an online poll, and people were split about 50-50. 52% of people said they do not rinse before getting in the pool. 44% said they do. But yeah, it does help keep the pool clean. If you don't rinse off all of the just like dirt and grime and all of the, you know, oils and products and things that you have on.
4: I really think it has more to do with the products.
2: Yes.
4: Because I think dirt and stuff, I mean, I know it sounds gross, but like your pool's pretty good at filtering that stuff out, and you vacuum. I think it's the things that kind of float on the top.
2: Right.
4: It creates that like foamy skim gross. Mm-hmm. And that's just conditioner that's left in your hair and stuff like that.
2: What about sunblock?
3: Yeah,
2: sunblock,
3: that's what I was thinking.
4: Absolutely sunblock.
2: But you
4: but
2: need that.
4: You've
2: got
4: to put that
2: in.
4: On.
3: Yeah.
4: I know. I don't know what the solution is there.
2: Well, this
4: just
2: is...
4: get sunburned. That's your plan.
2: Never again.
4: How are your shoulders? You're still weeping?
2: I know you don't want to hear about my mental inflation, but last night I was like, that's a new brown spot. I have skin cancer. It's over.
3: No, it's just damage.
2: I got to keep an eye on it.
3: You are going to have probably some new spots, though.
2: I don't like that.
4: Don't worry about it. We got an asteroid coming tomorrow.
2: It's going to wipe us all out.
4: Yeah, the end of us.
2: This would actually get me to be on board with the rinsing. They say that if you rinse before you get in the pool, it can protect your hair. Because your dry hair follicles will absorb regular water
4: instead of
2: the chlorine water.
3: Oh.
2: Yeah. And they say you should rinse after. John really wanted to shower after the pool. And I just wanted to get out of there. I was burning alive.
4: Yeah. I mean, it's like, not a bad idea. You get the chlorine off of you.
2: I'm like, come, let's just go. Mom, you said I could shower.
3: Wait, what kid is crying to shower?
2: I don't know.
4: The one that wears a tuxedo.
3: Yes, exactly, you're right.
2: That's exactly right.
4: It's a comb and a sheath.
2: Yeah, they say that it's good to rinse afterwards, too, because it gets all of the chemicals off of your skin and your hair, and that even all of the chemicals that are in pools can't keep up with all of the stuff that's on you when you're getting in the pool.
3: Alan Unpronounceable just said, Courtney doesn't look at the pool rules because nobody has authority over her.
4: Yeah, well, that's
2: that
4: true.
2: Is exactly
4: we learned
2: right.
4: The truth. Not even the pool.
2: No one. Just like I told my son, no one has authority over Courtney. I'm Afton, and those are the numbers.
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1: I love it.
2: It's a little different vibe, I know.
3: It is a totally different vibe, but I don't mind it.
1: No.
3: And Lance likes it, and that's all that really matters because he is the host of this segment, Missed Connections.
1: I feel like I'm in a tiki lounge.
2: It's the Copacabana mix.
3: Give me a pop off that hookah. Would you like a tiny umbrella to put in your drink?
1: Who wouldn't?
4: Probably a pineapple involved.
1: A pineapple for you, from you.
3: How does that come up? How does that come up so much?
1: I don't know. I don't know.
3: I don't even know what that origin of that song is.
1: That is from... that's from Cabaret, isn't it? I think. I'm pretty sure that's from Cabaret. It's only because I've seen Cabaret a bunch of times.
3: Is that your favorite musical?
1: No.
2: It's a favorite musical involving pineapples.
3: But I love some Fosse. If I'm,
1: oh, yeah.
3: I mean, I'm with you there. Anything Fosse choreographed, I'm in.
1: It's just such an interesting song. Well, that one little line is so interesting. A pineapple. It's two people singing to each other. Pineapple for you, from you.
3: What's your favorite musical?
1: I don't know, man. Oh, man. Nothing leaps to mind.
3: You are married to a musical theater person. Lady.
1: Well, I can tell you, her favorite's Evita. Yeah.
3: Is it?
1: Yeah. She loves Evita. Huh. Yeah.
3: That's a 50-50 Evita.
1: With you?
3: Well, a lot of people. It's like, I find it boring, or it's my favorite.
1: Yeah. Well, you know, I find Les Miserables seems like that, too. You know, a lot. I know people who love that show, and it's like, yeah, it's all right.
3: Mm-hmm.
1: Okay.
3: Libby will be happy to know we're talking about musical theater. What's next? What's at the Muni right now?
1: I know that finished Hairspray. Is it Shrek, I think, is
4: it
1: there
4: is
1: now?
4: It is Shrek.
3: Okay. Yeah. What did Libby say about Richard Kind? Did she get to hang out with him?
1: No, she saw him in passing, but didn't really get to spend too much time with him. In her department, she's where she works, it's not so much, she doesn't have a lot of interaction with the actors, per se. So, yeah, she saw him, but didn't have a chance to really have a convo with him.
3: Chat, hey, not a sit.
1: Love
3: sit
1: you and
3: chat.
1: Mad about you. You know, nothing like that.
3: All right, well, I didn't give you your proper introduction, Lance. I apologize.
1: You were distracted by the tiki music.
3: I really was. It's been happening a lot on this show. We've gotten dinged a couple times by...
2: A lot of adjustments I've had to make.
3: It's not fun. We don't like it. The man is sticking it to us.
1: Yeah, as the man sometimes does.
3: Lance Hildebrand, Lance Winter Hildebrand, mm-hmm. Triple L, mm-hmm. Ladies Love Lance, mm-hmm. Big Country Lance. Mm-hmm. What am I missing? It doesn't matter. Missed Connections is why he's here, everyone.
1: That is everybody.
3: These are from actual postings on Missed Connections on Craigslist. It's still there. Mm-hmm. So do us a favor and go post some stuff.
1: Or they can text too, right?
2: Oh, sure.
3: Yeah.
1: They can text the show.
3: Oh, yeah.
4: Why not?
3: If you spotted someone out there, you know what we say.
1: See something? You got to say something.
3: That's right. So this maybe will unite. We've never heard from anyone.
1: No.
3: In all the years, it's that all we need is one. You guys,
1: all we need is one.
2: I can't believe there hasn't been one.
3: Not one.
4: That's crazy.
1: Maybe we'll hear from this person who is looking for a fishing buddy, not a metaphor.
3: Oh,
1: looking to go fishing at the lakes in the wildlife area this week, mornings or evening, open to times. I'm retired. Like to bass fish from the bank. They got big lakes to small ponds. But make sure you spray down. The ticks are awful this year.
3: I don't think they knew what they were doing. They put this in the wrong section.
2: Is this a dating thing? Or is this just... this guy really wants somebody to go fishing with
3: him? I want somebody to find this guy. Yeah. Go fishing with him.
1: He's looking for his own title. He's looking for a wildlife friend. Not a metaphor.
3: Aw. He's retired.
2: Yeah. Although he's right, it's bad tick season.
3: Yeah,
2: I know.
3: If
2: he should be out there.
3: He's saying just spray down and you'll be fine.
1: Yeah, exactly right.
3: All right, somebody go on Missed Connections.
1: And that's also not a metaphor.
3: No, it's not. None of this is. Now, the next one might be. I don't know.
1: It might be. Hey, this one happened this morning. What?
2: Wow, fresh.
1: That's what it says.
3: Yeah. Really?
1: June 26th. in the morning.
3: Today. Oh, yeah. Okay, all right. So listen up, people.
1: Where were you this morning? Okay, let's narrow it down. Were you at Sunset Ford in the service department this morning?
4: Don't close the deal till sunset.
3: This is very specific. This could happen.
1: Somebody's trying to close the deal. This morning, we made eye contact a couple of times while both talking with service advisors. Again, not a metaphor.
2: Do we know if this is a guy or a gal? They don't identify that.
1: No. I'm gonna. Okay. Yeah, I'm not sure. If I had to guess, I'm gonna say it's a guy.
2: Okay.
1: Because the next sentence, the next sentence makes me think it's a guy. You are an 11 on a 10 scale cutie.
2: Okay, it's a guy.
1: Right. Yeah. I thought too. And I wish I could get to know you. I'd kind of like to know you. Yes, I would.
3: This is not part of it.
2: I like when he sings directly to you. I
1: added that part.
4: She likes it too.
3: What's their jingle? Don't make a deal.
4: Don't close the deal.
3: Of course
1: you sunset Ford. Hey. Welcome to the most musical edition ever.
2: That's true.
3: We've just got a song in our heart today.
1: Keep a song of joy inside your heart. Oh my gosh, I'm singing Captain and Tennille.
3: Well, that's okay.
2: What was the action step for this?
4: Oh, yeah.
1: For the Sunset Ford guy?
2: Yes.
1: Guy, we assume. He just wants to get, would like to get to know this person.
3: Yeah, I don't know how that's going to happen, though.
2: Come on, man.
3: Because that, you know, there's certain confidentiality at auto dealers.
4: Yeah. Like a HIPAA?
3: Yeah.
1: Yeah, and the thing is, too, he could have made a reference. Good point, Brando. Like, you know, you were driving the blue SUV.
2: Or he had problems with the brakes or something.
1: Yeah, or the green convertible.
2: Or
1: I mean,
2: I'm supposed to pick up my car on Thursday of next week. Maybe you can meet me there and
1: we
2: can talk.
3: Yeah. Like,
2: there's no way for them to ever reconnect.
1: Even the fishing buddy guy got that part right.
2: Yeah,
4: right.
2: Fishing guy knew how to do it. He's like, let's go to this lake.
3: I guess whoever this is, if this person is interesting and could reply.
1: Yeah, I guess.
4: Well, there could have been that many people this early already. True. I think it's a pretty small
3: pool. All right, if you know someone that had to go to Sunset Ford.
1: Service department this morning.
3: And if they're single, that would also be probably important.
2: I mean, you slip the service department a 20 and say, hey, I know you're not going to tell me her name, but like, could you tell me when her car is going to be done?
3: Yeah, I bet they would. They probably are like, no.
1: No.
3: They probably are giving that person a look like she would not be interested in you.
2: If you're a weirdo, then no, you're out.
3: All right, well, this could happen maybe today. Sunset Ford.
1: I was just thinking, Brando said weirdo, and I just started thinking about Radiohead.
3: Are you don't sing.
1: I know. I thought about it. I sung enough.
3: No, you haven't. I don't mind you singing.
1: Oh, hello.
3: That made me feel weird.
1: Me too. Not a metaphor.
2: I think it's the music. We'll turn it up a little bit. Yeah. Get the vibe going.
1: Speaking of weird, how about this one? South St. Louis. Hey, in the house, representing. Alien woman from outer space. Hey. We rode in your flying saucer. It was fun. Can we do it again sometime?
2: What in the world? This is someone being funny.
3: You think?
4: Or someone
3: or
4: who
3: like
4: is.
3: There's it's Hi. Lingo.
1: Maybe.
3: Oh, and remember maybe. That remember that car I saw when I was coming back from some trip and it was a flying saucer car?
2: Oh yeah, I've seen that on that's been seen on the road a lot.
4: Oh, maybe it's that person.
3: Yeah.
2: Maybe.
1: Flying saucer, perhaps it is a metaphor. You know, I'm trying to think. I think I've seen that flying saucer.
3: You know what I'm talking about?
1: Too.
3: I took a picture of it last year.
1: Yeah.
3: It'll really stand out on the highway. It's
1: yes,
3: the weirdest
1: it will.
3: Thing.
4: Well, this might be findable then, too.
1: Hey, we had a little misconnection in an airport in one of my favorite North American cities. We're talking about T.O., Toronto. But someone is from Florissant.
3: Oh, and they met another person from the St. Louis area in Toronto Airport.
1: We sat and chatted a while in the Toronto Airport while waiting for our flight to the STL. Very nice lady. We had a family member with similar names. Would be interested in more conversation.
3: Well, that's kind of cute.
2: Yeah, that's specific, too.
4: Why didn't you exchange digits? You were right there. You were talking.
1: Right. Yeah, you were comparing family members who had similar names. Hey, there's somebody in your family named John? Me too!
2: That's crazy.
1: What are the odds? Actually, pretty good.
3: Who's the concierge?
4: Concierge Marie?
3: Yes. Wasn't it Toronto?
4: Yeah.
3: That's an office
4: thing. I'm going to Canada.
3: All right, hit us with one more. Well, you can do more if you want. We got plenty of time.
1: I'm looking for the best one of the...
3: You could do two more if you'd like, Lance. I don't care.
4: You can't decide.
1: Let's do one more.
3: Okay.
1: And let's head out to a city that I once resided in for a short period of time. Union, Missouri. Hello.
3: Oh. Didn't know you were a Union man.
1: For a while. For a little bit. Less than a year. Lived in the country.
3: Did you live there so you could get to know the roads?
1: No. No, that was not the
3: reason.
1: That's
3: how authentic Lance is.
2: He's lived in every county.
3: I remember Lance, though. Lance is such a great traffic guy through all these years that if something was going on somewhere, he would go to that area just to have a...
2: Oh, to check it out?
3: Yes.
2: To get
1: every now and then, I still do that. I mean, you know, because...
3: This is when you cared more about your job.
2: You hadn't lost all the joy.
1: No, I mean, every now and then, you know, the area expands. We're building new stuff. Yeah, they're redoing an intersection, making it bigger, fancier. Who don't like that? You know, got to do a little research every now and then.
3: Yeah.
4: It's true.
1: You know, you go over on the Illinois side, I do my research. I like to drive down 255 when it's nice and wide open, not very congested. Maybe stop at a Dairy Queen, get a cherry dilly bar, because you can't get those in Missouri until you go all the way out to the middle of the state.
3: 255 is really? Just a winner, isn't it? It's luxurious.
1: It is. It's nice. If you know, when you drive on the roads around here and everybody's like up on top of you, get on 255.
3: It's you've got
1: wide open,
3: and cruising. There's nobody in your way. It's
1: I know
3: it's so much room.
1: And yes, Brando, you can't get cherry dilly bars in Missouri.
2: I wonder why that is.
1: I don't know, but if you go to the middle of the state, actually, there's a Stuckey's after Columbia on 70, about 90 miles east of Kansas City. That's where you can start getting them.
3: Oh, the Kingdom City one?
1: No, it's past that.
3: Okay,
1: yeah, it's after.
4: Wow, that. Really,
2: I like me a cherry dilly bar.
1: I know.
3: I don't know if I've ever
1: had one. You can get them in Illinois.
2: Mm-hmm. I don't know that I would say that it tastes like cherry, but it tastes like a cherry dilly bar. Yeah,
1: but let's head out to Union. Franklin County, hello. Young man I talked with in the hair and beard care section. Are you okay? Where else are you going to find love? It's natural in the hair and beard care section.
4: Makes sense.
2: It's true.
1: I believe your name was Rodney.
3: Really? They know the name?
2: We got a name.
1: We got a name. Right. We got apparently some shared interest in terms of hair and beard care.
4: But what store?
1: Walmart in Union.
4: Oh, okay.
1: Rodney, you had really nice and wavy hair.
3: Well, of course he did.
2: He cares about
3: he
2: it.
3: He cares.
1: But again, to Brando's point, no call to action. Hey, saw you. Know your name even. It exchanged digits. To Afton's point, no.
2: No.
1: You had nice and wavy hair. Observation, great. To Brando's point, did you exchange?
4: How do I? What do we want to do?
2: Yeah, what's the plan?
3: No, get to know you better. No.
1: No, you know, no pineapple for you, from you, nothing.
2: I like the what color shirt was I wearing.
1: Right? Not even that. Like, oh, we do know Rodney had wavy hair, which was really nice. So if you're Rodney and you got nice wavy hair,
3: do something.
2: Respond.
1: Somebody at Walmart in Union was digging your chili.
3: Lance Hildebrand. It is the Courtney Show on the Arch.
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3: Just sitting here talking about great advertising jingles. With Lance still. I'm going to switch gears, though, and I want to talk about Copper Fire in downtown Belleville, Illinois. I just hung out right there on the sidewalk. They have a bunch of tables. So you can, you know, it's kind of fun to hang out just on Main Street in Belleville. And there's some people that want to show off their car. That's happening still today.
2: Oh, really?
3: There was an old one, and he gave us a...
2: Letting it root?
3: He gave us somebody a honk, and it was like one of those, wah-ha-ha.
2: And I wish I had one of those horns.
3: You know what I'm talking about, don't you? But I did finally get to enjoy that delicious pretzel. I was real happy to see that they added a gigantic pretzel, you know, that comes on a... Mm-hmm. It's hanging on a thing.
1: With sauce?
3: With beer cheese. Dude.
1: Stop it. Dude.
3: And honey mustard. 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Beer cheese. Uh-huh. And they have so much good food. I've spent way too much time talking about a pretzel. 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Like, yeah, thanks for really hitting those pretzels.
2: We have more than pretzels here.
3: I know, but I mean, I had it last night, so I wanted to be honest. 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
1: If you missed Jerry Seinfeld the last time he was in St. Louis, you got another shot. He's going to be here September 19th. That's a Saturday at the Fabulous Fox Theater. If you want to go for free, call right now, 314-954-1065 or 618-398-1065. We're going to play first five notes. If you can get two out of three of the songs that we play for you, you will win a pair of tickets to see Jerry Seinfeld at the Fabulous Fox Theater September 19th. We've got first five notes coming up after the Smashing Pumpkins. It's the Courtney Show on the Arch.

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1: First Five Notes is sponsored by Carroll House Furniture because you like nice things at the lowest prices in the country. Let's meet our contestant for First Five Notes. Hello, Dan from Oakville. How you doing today?
2: I'm doing well. How are you?
1: Good. Big plans this weekend? You doing anything?
2: I'm going to a 4th of July barbecue and then a birthday party.
1: So an early 4th of July barbecue.
2: Well, you know, you got to start partying early.
3: In Dan's world, this is how you do it.
1: I totally agree. That's what I'm going to start.
3: America deserves.
1: I'm already partying, and we got some drinks in here from Stacy from Schnucks.
3: Yeah, why don't you crack one of those?
1: Nah.
4: It's getting crazy.
3: Come on.
1: All right.
3: We'll do a shot. Shot.
1: Dan, John here for that. Big tickets for you today. You're the last one to win these before they go on sale in just a mere, 25 minutes? Jerry Seinfeld is going to be at the Fox Theater September 19th. You will be there if you win First Five Notes. Brando's going to play three songs. The first five notes are three songs. You have to guess with the correct artist or title. And if you get two, you win these tickets. Who do you want to play against?
2: Let's do Disney Afton.
4: Okay.
1: All right, let's get to it, Dan. Here is song number one.
2: Is that Bonnie Raitt?
3: No.
1: Another female lead singer, but of a band.
3: Yep. I think it feels like you know it.
1: The next.
2: Pat.
1: Nope.
2: Is it Pat Benatar? No.
4: Yeah, you know the song.
3: If you can get to that first line,
1: that's the name of the song.
3: The name of the song.
1: I got
4: something. In something.
2: Let's see.
1: I got.
3: What is a popular? I don't think Hall of Fame's happening. What is a popular metal for doorknobs
4: or instruments?
3: Yes, like a whole section of instruments.
2: Would it be brass?
4: Yeah.
3: Yep. What if you had a little bit of that? And you wanted to carry it around. Where's a good spot that you could put it on your person?
4: In your pants.
1: Or a dress.
2: I got brass in my pocket.
3: Close enough.
4: Yeah.
1: Brass in pocket. It's in the pocket. Pretenders. That's Chrissy Hynde right there.
5: I'm going to use it.
1: All right, that's one-ish. Let's see how you do in song number two.
2: No Doubt.
1: Doubt was really No Doubt.
4: Yeah. Mm-hmm. Yeah, they were.
1: All right, that's two. That's a big win for you. Let's see how you do on the final song. Song number three.
2: I got physical attraction. Is it Phil Collins, right?
3: Sure.
1: The band. Genesis. Invisible Touch.
3: I always say I will take either because it's tough.
1: Yeah, I agree. Yes.
3: Genesis versus Phil Collins.
1: You know. Because you've been there.
3: I've whiffed.
1: Hey, Dan, Oakville, big win for you. Congratulations. Jerry Seinfeld is going to be at the Fox Saturday, September 19th. You will be there as well. For everybody else besides Dan from Oakville, tickets go on sale at 10 a.m. And you can get all the ticket information on our website, 1065thearch.com. Thanks, Dan. We'll get your information and get you those tickets. And these guys will play all next week for a new prize on The Courtney Show.

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1: You know, Afton's going to be out tomorrow, and she would love for you to come and see her at Happy Cat.
2: That would be great. I need some company. We're going to be hanging out at the Happy Cat Hotel and Spa. It's new, so this is the grand opening.
1: Spa.
2: It's at 3460 Hampton Avenue, and I'll be there from, what time am I there? Noon to 2?
3: Yep, noon to 2.
2: I'll be there.
3: I can't go, I'm sorry. I would have come by. But...
1: I did see.
3: Yeah, baseball game.
1: I saw that you had put this in our show notes, Brando. There's a strawberry moon. Strawberry moon.
3: Oh, yeah, I forgot to mention that mm-hmm. today, because I put that in there for you moon people.
2: When
1: yes,
2: is it?
1: It's
3: this weekend? I don't know. Sunday?
1: The moon will have a rosy hue, and it looks like it is going to be, it will reach peak illumination at 6:56 our time on
2: Monday?
1: June 29th.
2: It's Monday.
3: So Sunday night to Monday morning?
1: Yep.
3: Right?
1: Yes. So strawberry moon. Best view of the full strawberry moon. Find a spot away from light pollution.
2: Good luck.
1: And if you don't have clouds, you should be good to go. I wanted to mention that. And then I saw one other thing before I get to all the texts. Did you see that Kareem Abdul-Jabbar got signed by the Lakers?
3: Oh, he did.
2: I thought that's who that was.
3: Good.
1: Yes. He, you know, the Billikens player, Robbie.
3: Avila.
1: Yes. He is going to be, his contract with the Lakers is for 1 year at the league minimum. He's invited to the team's training camp, but he could be headed for a development team or cut loose at any time. Sad. This is the story. I'm just reading what the story said.
2: Let's keep positive thoughts for mm-hmm. old Kareem Abdul-Jabbar.
1: And so many other names. There, he had more nicknames than
2: what
1: anyone.
2: Was the
1: he
2: really did. One. What was that one?
3: Larry Blurred. we love you, Robbie.
1: Some text today. Brando, people loved, and it's one of my favorites, the Finally Friday song. That was fantastic, Brando. I always love the Brando layers. Well done, sir. Why am I crying over Brando's Finally Friday song?
3: I don't know. It wasn't sad.
1: It must be perimenopause.
2: It was beautiful, though.
1: Happy early birthday, Afton. Happy vacation, Courtney. Brando, one of my favorite Friday songs.
3: Thank you.
1: Dying and crying over today's questions for mom. These might be the best ones yet. And who does have authority over Courtney?
2: Nobody.
1: People have authority. I'm calling them boobs from now on.
2: Boobs.
1: I got a couple leftover Airbnb stories that I wanted to do, or else it's gone, that came in after our show. This is from Carrie. She said, we were just talking about crazy Airbnb stories. Our friend group once stayed in an Airbnb in Southern Illinois that had its own private lake/beach access. We had to call the host when a random family showed up on our beach to fish. They said nothing to us, and this was not the weird part. The host, an older gentleman, showed up on a golf cart with a 7-year-old boy in water wings to tell the family that they had come to the wrong lake from their Airbnb that was in the same area. Well, the host left to show them where their lake was and left the 7-year-old boy behind to swim in our lake, supervised by us. We kept discussing whether or not the man had asked any of us if it was okay to leave this boy behind, and he had not. Fortunately, he did show up about an hour later.
2: An hour?
1: And took the boy back. We weren't sure if we were going to have to call Child Protective Services if he didn't return.
3: Did he forget this kid?
1: I don't know. He's like riding. He's like, what happened to him? This one's kind of long. I didn't get a chance to text earlier, but you guys were talking about bad Airbnbs. In 2002, my son's baseball team was going to play at Cooperstown. It's a thing that they do in middle school. It's a big deal. You go up to Cooperstown, and there's a big baseball tournament. But at the time, there were not enough places to stay and families go. And this was before Airbnb. But the people in the town know this. And so they rent out their houses. Hmm. So there were people that had a house and then several little cottages and things you could stay in on the property.

0: and they had basketball hoop, a pool. Three different families, maybe in four, rented places on this property, and we were all staying together. The owner was super creepy, and he told us we could not play basketball with the basketball hoop or lower the hoop for our kids, even though we guaranteed we'd put it back if we could use it. And we could only use the pool during certain hours. And we later realized that he had cameras, and they were watching us because they were telling us things there's no way they could know unless they were spying on us. And one of my, and I had one friend, had someone walk in while she was in the shower. Anyway, it was a nightmare. The dads ended up getting in a huge fight with these people, and we ended up having to leave in the middle of the night and stay at the grossest motel with people sleeping on the floor because they only had a few rooms.
1: Oh boy.
0: Yep. And then other things. Jamie texted, don't know if it was mentioned on What's Poppin', but St. Louis Walk to Defeat ALS is this Saturday. It's personal for me. My stepdad passed away from it, and his sister and brothers have it now. Terrible.
2: That is bad.
0: My cousin went to an Airbnb in New Orleans with some friends. They were supposed to have the place to themselves, but when they looked outside, they saw a guy sitting in a chair in the pool house. He ended up being dead.
1: Holy cow. No. How did he get there?
0: That's from Vent. Did they not check the room? Or check the place.
1: Hey, where's Uncle Earl at?
0: So strange.
1: Oh, did he get in the car when we left?
0: Somebody said Hopskeller in Waterloo has the best pretzel.
1: Oh, I've mentioned it to you before. Mm. I don't think you would like it as much because it's got hot honey on it. I don't think you're a hot honey fan, but it is very good.
0: Somebody else sent me a picture of the... Did you see that picture of the pretzel?
2: No.
0: Here, let me show you. It was in Chicago, so it's not... Not anything we could get, but man, it looks next level.
2: Oh, wow.
0: Yeah. Looks good.
2: It does look good.
0: Jana from Troy Moe here. The peach roll-ups from Arby's were mostly pastry. Very little peach. The apple turnovers, though, are great. Arby's still has the peach rolls, those egg rolls. You get it with three for me meal deal. It's yummy. That's from Pam. And somebody else said, don't be upset if you missed the peach cobbler rolls. They were super disappointing.
2: Oh, man.
1: Why did they make that list? One of the greatest things ever.
0: She said, maybe everything looked amazing, but then you bite into it and it was all empty.
2: Oh.
0: Just a lie.
1: Yeah, just dough.
0: Lots of good texts today, you guys. Thank you so much for joining us today on the show. I feel like I was here the whole time.
2: You really were.
0: But now...
2: She didn't check out.
0: I'm not.
1: Nope.
0: if you guys want to text us, make sure you get that Great Taste Gang Song of the Day request in. What do you want to hear to start off your weekend? You can do that at 1065thearch.com.
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0: Thunderstorms today with a high of 78 and a low of 71. More storms possible Saturday with a high of 82 and sunny on Sunday with a high of 95. Arch weather sponsored by...
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16: Go ahead. There's a lot on the blog today at 1065thearch.com. I love my best things today. That worst description of a person ever.
0: Yes, it's so funny.
16: It's like one of those true crime stories. In the beginning, they introduce everyone.
17: Oh, yeah.
16: He, you know, owned his own business.
17: She enjoyed turkey leg.
16: It's very funny. Benson.
0: I was still figuring things out.
16: Yes. This poor girl. A lot of trailers for things that are either coming to the theater or coming to streaming. And I do want to say, when we were talking in Hollywood Outsider about the Stanley Kubrick box set, and I was like, who's going to buy that? In my head, It was Stanley Tucci. I understand it a little better different. Now.
15: I've had the Stanley Tucci one, I think.
17: Still $500, $600 or whatever it was.
16: Devil Wears Prada, the lovely Bones. I mean, he's been in a lot of things, but still. That Universal New Kids Resort theme park in Texas. If you want to judge it, they say it's no color, like sad a prison. Looking. This is really sweet. And when I first saw it, I'm like, that seems dangerous. It's the senior living community. And every year, I think since like 2020-21, they have done an annual slip and slide event for their residents. But they get this big giant tarp and they water it, you know, they hose it down, obviously. Mm-hmm. But then there are two people, the senior is in like a sitting like floaty.
15: Okay.
16: And there are two people on either side and they just pull them down.
15: So it's not running and belly flopping.
16: No, there's no hip worries. Breaking of a hip.
17: Yeah, but you could break all the hips.
16: Oh my gosh. But it's very, very funny. The Dolly Parton gas station, if you want to see a little clip of all the fun that happened there. And then, I mean, there's just a lot of stuff at 1065thearch.com. Afton is going to be out this weekend.
15: I am. I'll be at the Happy Cat Hotel and Spa. It's on Hampton, 3460 Hampton, noon to 2. There'll be some cats there, prizes. I'll be there. Yeah. Me, Afton.
16: She hates listening to the little promo for it. She has to say, me, Afton.
17: Me, Afton.
16: Go see Afton. She's going to give some stuff away. And if you love cats, probably a perfect place for you to go check out.
15: Oh, yeah.
16: Looks like it's going to be a great place to board your cat if you leave town.
15: It's very cool.
16: Anything else this weekend? You're going out of town, too, this weekend?
17: Yeah, on Saturday. We've got a couple baseball games, and then I got to head out, go to Chicago for my nephews are both graduating, one from high school and one from college. So we're going up to see them and... I don't know. Maybe get some Portillo's.
16: Come on.
17: While we're there.
15: You have to tell us how many times, because our tracker not only tracks the date of your last Portillo's, but it also tracks the number of occurrences.
16: Yes.
15: I'm converting this to a spreadsheet.
16: Yeah. I mean, thankfully, we have a member board, Kristen's member board in here.
15: I'm going to convert it.
16: I think a new tally will be up after this weekend, I'm sure.
17: I mean, if we go less than twice, it's a disappointment.
16: Let's see. Well, I'm out. I'm gone for the whole week next week, so have great shows. You guys, you'll do great.
15: We'll try to make you proud.
16: Mm-hmm. And we're off on Friday, and Friday will be an A to Z weekend, and it'll start that morning.
17: That'll be cool. I think people will enjoy that.
16: It's going to be really good.
17: Mm-hmm.
15: It'll be fun.
16: All right, what's our Great Taste Gang song of the day?
15: I did want to mention quickly before I do that.
16: Oh, yeah, yeah.
15: That we put out a request on our Facebook page and on the Great Taste Gang Facebook page to go and subscribe to the Arch YouTube channel. Apparently, if we get, 50 more subscribers, then we can open up some more features and options for our channel, which would really help us out. So if you haven't subscribed to the Arch YouTube channel, go do that. There's a link on our Facebook page. Go check that out. And, if you're looking for something else to do, put in a request for the Great Taste Gang Song of the Day. It's sponsored by Don's Garage Doors. And we got this request from Glenn, who wants to hear Baker Street by Jerry Rafferty. It's a great song. Great vibe to head into the weekend. Courtney's out next week, but Brando and I will talk to you starting at 6 a.m. on Monday morning right here on The Courtney Show.

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1: 106.5, the Art Jump TJ. We did it. We made it to Friday. How is your Friday going so far? Going to be a humid, sticky one. Maybe some rain, thunderstorms off and on today.

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0: 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I'm TJ. I hope you are having a fantastic Friday. 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

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Win tickets to see comedian Jerry Seinfeld Saturday night. 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

Now, listen, I don't know what you have going on this weekend, but last night I saw a sneak preview of the newest Jackass movie called Best and Last. And it was absolutely fantastic. Now, I understand that Jackass is not for everybody. Mostly immature people like myself. But it was a really good watch. And if you're looking for something to do this weekend, holy smokes, if you need a laugh, you're going to get it watching that movie. I would, however, recommend maybe not having any snacks while you watch this particular movie. There's a couple parts pretty rough. Welcome to the Friday show. I'm Donnie Fandango. Bon Jovi on 106.5 The Arch.

So Soundgarden's guitarist Kim Thayil released a book here in the last couple of weeks. And one of the things in the book is that he talks about how the band found out that Chris Cornell had died via social media. That they were starting to get messages from fans about him passing before they absolutely knew for sure. What a terrible, terrible way to find out that your friend passed away. Soundgarden on the Arch.

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If you are a fan of 90s music like I am, Hazelwood Central class of 1994, we have a nothing but 90s weekend on the way in just a couple of minutes. And I love our 90s weekends. Because it's not just rock or it's not just hip-hop, it's everything. And man, the 90s had a lot of great songs. Linkin Park gets us there. I'm the Arch.

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21: A good-sized chunk of the Arch listening area still under a flood watch till 7 tonight. That's when that will expire. Later tonight, we'll also wrap up with the showers, and we'll have an overnight low about 71. Tomorrow, clouds, a little bit of sun here and there, maybe a pop-up shower, especially in the afternoon. Tomorrow's high 84.
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Jacob Dylan and his Wallflowers. Welcome to a Nothing But 90s weekend on 106.5 The Arch. One of my very favorite records of the 90s from start to finish, front to back, is the album Flood from They Might Be Giants. It's one of those albums with no skips. They Might Be Giants, Birdhouse in Your Soul, Nothing But 90s weekend.

We're having a graduation party for my daughter tomorrow at our house. And, you know, much to my wife's chagrin, I am not a big entertainer. So we have all these folks coming over tomorrow, and I am incredibly nervous. I'm, like, nervous about parking and making sure we have enough chairs. And this is just going to be a rad party for my daughter, and we're going to have a blast. And I don't even know why I'm sweating it. Sometimes that brain is your own worst enemy. You know what I mean?

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4: In the northwest corner, 270 northbound after Dorset, accident lane blockage, multiple lanes blocked on the left side. Really, just kind of the two right lanes are all that we're getting through. When I saw that a minute ago on northbound 270 after Dorset, 70 eastbound, slow coming out of Wentzville. There's a crash there on eastbound 70 and 64, 40 and 61, where they all kind of come together there. So that's why you're really slow on the eastbound side of 70. 64, 40 westbound downtown near the St. Louis Wheel at Union Station. Police were clearing up an accident. There is slow going. Southbound 55 moving down through Highway M in Barnhart, most of the way down toward Herculaneum. And 64 westbound Illinois side, there is slow going. You're off the pace there, moving past Greenmount Road, heading for 159 in Fairview. Oblight's Hildebrand, that's your Arch traffic.
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5: Officially, we still have a few hours to go with the flood watch that's in effect for most of the Arch listening area. That expires tonight at 7. Eventually, the showers will wrap up tonight. 71 is going to be our overnight low. Tomorrow, kind of a mixed bag. We'll see some sun. We'll see some clouds. Maybe some pop-up showers, especially in the afternoon. Saturday's high, 84.
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It's a Nothing But 90s weekend on 106.5 The Arch. The Arch has your chance to win tickets to see Ludo. 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

right, St. Louis, nothing but 90s weekend. I'm 106.5 The Arch. We're about to go commercial free for 84 and some odd minutes with all 90s tunes on this 90s week, nothing but 90s weekend, rather. I'm 106.5 The Arch. Thanks for joining us.

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1: In Arnold, we got traffic light problems on 141 at 55. Also, southbound 55, that's going to be slow as you move down past Highway M in Barnard heading for Herculaneum. Meanwhile, on northbound 270, some better news there. That accident after Dorset has been cleared up. All lanes are back open there again on 270 northbound after Dorset. Also doing better coming out of Wentzville on eastbound 70. There was an earlier crash eastbound 70 at the exit onto eastbound 6440 that was really slowing you down. On the Illinois side, some new issues going on. First off, 5570 eastbound near 159. There's an accident in Roxana. Hello, 255 near Madison. We've got an accident there. And 64 westbound, there is slow going as you move past Greenmount Road heading for 159 in Fairview Heights. I'm Lance Hildebrand. That's your Arch traffic.
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Pearl Jam has a drummer, but they have not announced it publicly, and it's driving me insane. 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They're my favorite band. 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

All right, so you can join our very own Afton tomorrow, along with the Arch crew, noon to 2, the grand opening of the new Happy Cat Hotel and Spa at 3460 Hampton Avenue. 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Nothing but 90s weekend and MJ.

from their incredible debut album, Core, Stone Temple Pilots and Plush. It is a nothing but 90s weekend on 106.5 The Arch. Did you ever try to wear your clothes backwards like crisscross? I did, but I'm very, very happy to say that I tried it. I was like, how in the heck? It's not going to be easy to go to the bathroom. And then I just went back to wearing my clothes normal. But I mean, at least I tried. I participated.

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3: 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This is standing outside a broken phone booth with money in my hand. That's seriously the name of the song.

Hey, if you're a big Blues fan, tonight, starting at 6 o'clock, both on 101 ESPN and on YouTube, I will be with my friend Alex Ferrario. We're both a part of the Last Minute Blues podcast, and we are going to be doing a special live draft edition of the podcast tonight from Enterprise Center. Yeah, baby. So the Blues at this point have four first round picks, and we will be there. I believe that we're going to get Doug Armstrong to stop by, Jim Montgomery, Tom Stillman. So it's going to be a really great time as we continue on this path to the next generation of our St. Louis Blues. But that is going on tonight. Starts at 6 o'clock. 84 and a half minutes of commercial-free music and a nothing but 90s weekend.

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It's a Nothing But 90s weekend. I'm on a 6-5 The Arch. St. Louis, thank you very much for hanging out. I hope you have an absolutely spectacular weekend. And hopefully, if all goes to plan, I will be back in your ears Monday after 2 o'clock. You can always hit me up on the socials, Fandango1057. And on my way out on this Nothing But 90s weekend, Everlast. I'm on a 6-5 The Arch.

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2: Still very much a struggle over on the Illinois side on eastbound 5570. A sizable, very slow jam as you're making your way past 255 on eastbound 5570 all the way up to a crash after 159. So big delays there. A lot of drivers are thinking, well, I'll just go up 255, but you got that road work on 255 north of 5570, so you got to get through that first, but that's pretty slow as well. Once you get through it, you will be able to move a little better. On the Missouri side, you might find some heavier than normal traffic on southbound Lindbergh, southbound 141, in each case heading down toward Tesson Ferry and 21 respectively. That's because drivers were using those as alternates when we had problems a little while ago on southbound 270. There was a crash north of 55. It's gone on 270 southbound, and we're doing a lot better coming down from 44 to 55 now on 270 southbound. 6440 eastbound slows near McKnight in through McCausland. Westbound 6440 tied up from near the Science Center out past McCausland. Oblad's Hildebrand. That's your Arch traffic.
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14: The legendary Fast Eddie at Fast Eddie's Bon Air and St. Louis baseball legend, Jason Isringhausen.
15: Izzy, what's going on, man?
16: You know what, Eddie boy? 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Got to get out there and got to do the mowing.
15: Yep, I'll tell you what, when you get done mowing the grass.
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15: It. 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
16: Like Mama said, life is like a box of chocolates. You never know what you're going to get, except that Fast Eddie's Bon Air. What are we going to get at Fast Eddie's?
15: 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When you're done mowing the grass, come over here and lounge around with me on the beautiful outdoor patio with all the big screens, the live music playing, the hot chick on a stick.
16: What about that fancy surf and turf you came up with?
15: 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It's the king of all foods.
16: Like Mr. Shannon always said, if you're 21 and in the mood, come on over to that Clark Bridge and come see Fast Eddie's Bon Air in beautiful Alton, Illinois.
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2: A little more than an hour to go with the flood watch for most of the Arch listening area. That expires tonight at 7. We'll wrap up the rain showers eventually, and 71 is going to be our overnight low. Tomorrow, we'll probably see a little bit of sun. We'll see some clouds, maybe some pop-up showers, especially in the afternoon. Tomorrow's high, 84.
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2: It is still really slow on eastbound 5570 on the Illinois side. That'll start after 255, and once you hit those brake lights, you're just poking along. At one point, we had like almost a 60-minute delay on top of your normal travel time heading up to this crash after 159. It's not

0: that bad anymore, but it's not, certainly not, anywhere close to being back to normal on that stretch of 5570 eastbound after 255, heading up toward 159. To the Missouri side we go. New issue with rain and a spin-out accident. Car up against the median wall in the left lane on 70 at 370. Southbound 55, there's some slow going there as you're moving down after Highway M and Barnhart, heading down toward eventually Herculaneum. Also, traffic light problems on 141 at 55. 6440 eastbound is going to slow near McKnight through McCausland. Westbound 6440 heavy after the Science Center through McCausland. Oblat's Hildebrand, that's your Arch traffic.
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0: Well, we're not done with the showers, the pop-up showers around town, and we're not done with the flood watch. That goes till 7 tonight for most of the Arch listening area. Eventually, the pop-up showers will wrap up for the evening. We'll have an overnight low of 71. Tomorrow, we'll see some clouds, we'll see some sun, probably some pop-up showers once again, and a high tomorrow about 84.
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19: Soon, very soon, the flood watch will expire for the bulk of the Arch listening area. That'll happen tonight at 7. We still may see some pop-up showers here and there. 71 is going to be our eventual overnight low. For tomorrow, some clouds, some sun, and again, a chance of pop-up showers with a Saturday high of 84.
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